fitting ready. Turn it up, cause it's getting heavy. Wild, wild, West Coast. These are the girls I love the most. I mean the ones, I mean like she's the one. Kiss her, touch her, squeeze her buns. The girl's afraid she drive a Jeep and live on the beach. I'm okay, I won't play, I love the bay. Just like I love LA, Venice Beach and Palm Springs. Summertime is everything, homeboys banging out. All that ass hanging out. Bikinis, zucchinis, martinis, no weenies. Just the king and the queenie, Katie my lady. Look at here baby, I'm all up on you. Cause you representing California.

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0: Oh.

0: Soul Live line. What do you want to hear?
1: I'll let you pick something. I just had a question if you've gotten somebody on the Secret Sound yet.
2: We haven't even played the Secret Sound yet.
1: Oh, dang it. I tried to call last night, like right before 10 o'clock, and I couldn't get through.
0: Oh, it is going to be the same one, though, because we didn't have a winner. Yeah, so that's about a half hour from now.
1: I think I know what it is, so I'll be waiting for it.
0: All right, we can't wait. How about the new, let's see, what can we play here? Maybe Earrings by Malcolm Todd? Yeah, he's our special guest 1 week from tonight.
1: Oh, okay.
0: In fact, he was just on the Tonight Show with Jimmy Fallon a couple days ago, and he performed this without a shirt on. He actually looks pretty good. You know, if he starts working out and he eats a couple sandwiches. But other than that, really good performer. He's only 22.
1: Ooh, young.
0: Yeah. I'm only 24. Great. Who's this?
1: It's Tabitha from

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0: Hello, Liveline. What do you want to hear?
1: Can we hear Drop Dead from Olivia Rodrigo?
0: Oh, yes. We haven't played it yet tonight. She's got a new song also called The Cure. Have you heard that one?
1: Yes, I have.
0: And you like it?
1: Yes, I do.
0: Her new album comes out in 1 week.
1: 1 week?
0: Yeah, that's 7 days. Do you know how many hours it is?
1: No.
0: 168 hours.
1: Wow, that's a lot.
0: Do you know how many minutes that is?
1: No.
0: No, neither do I. I don't care. Who is this?
1: This is Brooklyn.
0: Brooklyn.
1: And Madison.
0: Oh, where are you calling from?
1: I'm calling from South Alabama, and it's my birthday.
0: Hey, happy birthday, Brooklyn. How are you celebrating?
1: I'm celebrating with my two friends, and we're going to have a sleepover, and the next day we're going to go to Waterworld.
0: Wow, that sounds like a great time. I wish I could do all those things.
1: And go on.
0: Really? Me?
1: Yeah.
0: Oh, we'd have a great time. Let's play your song, okay? Thanks for calling Liveline.

0: sideline. What do you want to hear?
1: Oh, hi. Can you please hear Die Young by Kesha?
2: Yes, yeah. We'll play that right now.
0: Who's this?
1: This is Eleanor, Sumi, Ruthie, and Ginny. I'm the best, and I'm Ruthie.
0: What city and state are you in?
1: Vermont.
0: Where in Vermont?
1: Charlotte.
0: Oh, God. What are you doing tonight?
1: Yeah. We're having a sleepover.
0: Oh, just like the last girls who called.
1: Really?
0: Yeah, did you hear that they requested Drop Dead by Leroy Rodrigo? She said it's her birthday. She's having a sleepover.
1: Whoa, that's cool, isn't it?
0: Yeah. We like getting all these people together, and they're all listening and partying. It's so much fun.
1: Yeah.
0: All right. You got any other plans this weekend?
1: Not really.
3: That I can think of.
0: You just go with the flow, all right? Make up something crazy, go do it, make memories, and thanks for calling Liveline. Here's a great song.

0: secret sound in 10 minutes. Lightline, what do you want to hear?
1: Zara Larson.
0: Sure. How about Midnight Sun?
1: Yeah, that's good.
0: Cool. Who's this?
1: My name's Eviana. I'm from Columbus, Ohio.
0: What's going on this weekend?
1: Nothing. I'm just driving home from work.
0: Ooh, all right. Well, crank up the radio. Thanks for calling Lightline. Summer starts in

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1: Hello, Limeline. Who's this?
2: This is Kenzie, Sammy, and Riley in Vermont, and we're celebrating our friend's birthday.
1: You too? Wow, happy birthday. How old are you?
2: I'm 33.
1: 33? 13. Oh, 13. Can't even drive yet. Well, what do you want to hear?
2: Olivia Rodrigo's new song.
1: No, we play Drop Dead. We could do The Cure.
2: Yes.
1: Okay, all right. All right, well, let's play it. Thanks for calling Limeline, everybody.

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1: I just assumed everybody in the world was playing that on their pop radio station. We just looked here. We're like the only ones, and it's a top 10 request. 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Unbelievable. This is all about you, your life, your friends, your shout-outs and dedications, the Party Songs Weekend. My name is Mason. Thank you so much for being here tonight. About an hour ago, we played the new Taylor Swift song from Toy Story 5 called I Knew It, I Knew You, and she also just announced that she's getting married at Madison Square Garden. She rented out the whole damn place. She's inviting 1,000 people. I don't even know 1,000 people, let alone people I'd want to be in the room with while they witness the most iconic moment of my life. But I guess they're going to broadcast the whole thing, too. It's going to be more popular than Tiny Tim's wedding on The Tonight Show. Remember that? Oh, gosh, you probably don't remember. That was like 40 years ago. Anyways, now, your chance to win something if you are first to call us correctly identifying the
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1: 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I played a couple more times. We won't say anything. Call now and win. What is that sound? 85 Liveline. 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
0: And we still don't have a winner, but we'll play the sound again next hour along with a new clue. Meanwhile, guesses and requests, call 85 Live Live.

0: 3. Summer 2026. Blessed with so much great new music on the way. Hello to Saddleback Valley, California, Charleston, West Virginia, Bayfield, Wisconsin, Alton, Ohio, Winkler, Manitoba, Thomasville, Georgia, Fergus Falls, Minnesota, and Wellfleet, Massachusetts. This song's been number one in a dozen countries for the past 7 months, won all kinds of awards, finally making its way to North America by the Queen, Miss Olivia Dean, and Sam Fender. It's Rain Meet In.
1: Now let go of everything I've heard.

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1: Mason, I would love to hear Dominic's Bike Baby Dolls.
0: Oh, yeah, we'll play it for you. Our number two request. Who's this?
1: Oh, thank you. It's Michelle from
0: Massachusetts. Michelle, what are you doing?
1: Chilling with the cat.
0: Yeah?
1: She just got out of surgery.
0: Oh, I remember you called us like 2 weeks ago. You said the cat was just going into surgery.
1: Yep, she's good. All good.
0: How long was she in there? 2 weeks?
1: Well, I had to watch her for 2 weeks.
0: Oh,
1: with the stitches. Oh, yeah.
0: That's too bad. I can't even imagine a
1: she
0: cat.
1: She got her t-shirt off. Everything's cool. All good.
0: Nice. Well, that's your baby doll.
1: Yes, it is.
0: Let's play the song. Thanks for calling Liveline.
1: Thank you, Mason.

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on Liveline. It's time now for the One Note Challenge. My name is Mason. Here's how it works. I'm going to play a very, very quick clip of a big hit song that everybody knows and loves. You just got to be first to call us, correctly identifying the title and the artist. Listen closely. Any idea what it is? If you know the title and the artist, call now and win. 85 Liveline. That's 85 Liveline. 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
2: I'm going to say S&M by Rihanna.
1: And I'm going to say...
3: That's right.
1: You're the winner. Who's this?
2: Morgan Gilbert.
1: Where are you calling from, Morgan
2: Plattsburgh,
1: Gilbert?
2: New York.
1: Plattsburgh,
2: New York.
1: How'd you get that so quickly?
2: I don't know. I'm a big Rihanna fan. I'll just say it.
1: I'm sure Rihanna and her $1 billion appreciates it.
2: Heck yeah.
1: Well, we're going to send you a Liveline t-shirt. How does that sound?
2: Hey, thank you so much.
1: Have that in the next couple of weeks. Hang on so we can get your address and your t-shirt size.
2: Awesome.

0: Live line. What do you want to hear?
1: Do you have the Holodeck Girl?
0: By Gwen Stefani.
1: Yes.
0: Great party song. Who's this?
1: This is Deanne.
0: Hi, Deanne. Where are you?
1: I'm driving home from work.
0: In what city and state?
1: In Ohio.
0: What city?
1: In Plain City. Plain City.
0: Plain City. Plain City is where it's everything but plain.
1: Yeah. Driving home from work. It's been a long day.
0: You got any other plans as summer approaches?
1: I'm actually going on vacation.
0: Ooh. Are you excited? Where are you going to go? Oh, hello?
1: We're driving down to Texas.
0: Oh.
1: Next week.
0: Oh, boy. You'll have to listen to country music.
1: Yeah, for sure.
0: Let's play your song, okay? Thank you for calling Liveline.
1: All right, thank you.
0: Bye.

0: Sound is next on Liveline. Meanwhile, requests, please keep them coming. Hello.
1: Let's see. How about a little bit of Taylor Swift?
0: Oh, yeah. Have you heard her new song yet?
1: I haven't. I do enjoy it.
0: All right.
1: Very Toy Story-ish.
0: Well, good thing it's in Toy Story 5. It'd be a shame if it was part of a new horror movie or something.
1: That's exactly right, yeah.
0: Even though, actually, that'd be a little scarier, too, because it's so friendly. You wouldn't be expecting it. Like, uh-oh, where's this going?
1: That's right, that's right.
0: Obsession is such a huge movie right now. Maybe she'll do something for the sequel. What's your name?
1: Melissa, calling from New Hampshire.
0: All right. Well, thanks for calling Liveline.
1: Thank you. You have a great night.
0: You too. Bye-bye.

0: Headline, Taylor Swift's new song, I Knew It, I Knew You. It's so emotional when you think about what she's about to commit to the rest of her life with Travis Kelce. Just a humble little ceremony. Madison Square Garden with 1,000 people, and they're going to broadcast the whole thing. My goodness, should be really, really good, though. I'm sure everybody will be watching. And my name's Mason. This is the Party Songs Weekend with your requests, shout-outs, and dedications all night long. 1 week from tonight, our special guest is Malcolm Todd, and we're going to have some really, really good prizes to give away, too. So be here. Meanwhile,
1: Secret Sound.
0: Just be first to call us, correctly identifying what this sound is, okay? 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It's what we're doing with it. 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

0: 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Hello.
1: Hello, what's up?
0: Hey, you are. What song should we play?
1: How about some Michael Jackson?
0: Oh, yeah, we haven't done him yet tonight, despite Billie Jean still being the number one song in the world on Spotify. How about that?
1: That sounds great.
0: How can you go wrong? Who's this?
1: Mia.
0: Where are you at?
1: Hastings, Nebraska.
0: And what's going on this weekend?
1: Nothing much. You got to figure out something, right? I don't know. Not much happening in Hastings.
0: Oh, any other plans this summer, though? You going to travel, see some people?
1: Yes. Let's go to Oregon. How about that?
0: Oh, what part? Like Portland?
1: Yeah, we're going to Portland.
0: You know anybody there?
1: No, sir.
0: Oh, well, now you will.
1: That's right.
0: And we'll play your song right now. Everybody will be doing the moonwalk. Thanks for calling Liveline.

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1: Oh, coast to coast.

0: Hello, Liveline. Who's this?
1: Tallulah Butler.
0: Tallulah. I love that name. What do you want to hear?
1: I love it. I love it. I love it.
0: By Bella Kay.
1: Yes, sir.
0: I love it, too. Where are you from?
1: Columbus, Georgia.
0: What's going on tonight?
1: Fifth grade graduation ceremony.
0: Oh, it's so bittersweet. You want to feel good that they're accomplishing things, but you don't want them to grow up, and it's just so sad. And everybody's moving on with their life.
1: Right.
0: When do they go back?
1: Yes, it's early August.
0: Right in the middle of summer. I suppose it's always summer there from, like, April to October.
1: It's summer year-round here.
0: It's all the same. All right, well, let's play your song. Thank you for calling Liveline.
1: Thank you.
0: And congratulations.
1: Thanks. Bye.

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0: 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What do you want to hear?
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0: Oh, that's a lovely song. What made you think of it?
1: I'm just scrolling through my Spotify, seeing what I can find.
0: Well, let's get it on right now. Brings a lot of people back to the thrilling days of 2013. Just feels like a different world we were living in.
1: Oh, yeah.
0: Who's this?
1: Kenzie.
0: Hi, Kenzie.
1: From New Ulm, Minnesota.
0: Oh, New Ulm, Minnesota. I know friends there.
1: Pretty big town.
0: What are you doing tonight?
1: I just got off from my part-time job and stopped at the store to pick up some food for my mom and I.
0: All right. Well, I hope you have a great weekend as we get ready for summer. And then you go out and do all kinds of crazy things and be safe.
1: Thank you. You too.
0: Thanks for calling Liveline. Bye.
1: Bye.

0: Sideline. What do you want to hear?
1: I was going to see if you, if possible, if you could play Mood by 24K Golden.
0: Oh, yeah, I forgot about him and that song.
1: I heard it way early in the day, and I liked it. When it even came out, I heard it, and I liked it.
0: Well, it's good to bring it back. The song was so big.
1: Yeah.
0: Let's get it on. Who's this?
1: My name's Dallin, Jonesboro, Arkansas. I'm actually on my way home right now, me and my girlfriend.
0: All right. Well, we hope she's in the mood later. Thank

0: do you want to hear?
1: Hello, could you play Shivers by Ed Sheeran, please, for my husband?
0: Yeah. Why is that song special for you?
1: It's our song. It's always been our song, and it played right when we met. He's from Australia, and I'm here in the U.S., and we met online on Red Dead, a video game, and we've been together for 5 years, married, too.
0: Have you met in person?
1: Yes, we've met in person. He's actually here in the U.S.
0: Oh.
1: He gave up his Australian citizen to be an American citizen for me.
0: I see. Well, that's very nice. Well, if I knew you, I'd probably give up anything to be with you, too.
1: Oh, thank you. You're so sweet.
0: You sound so sweet.
1: No, we're on a drive enjoying the weather here in New Mexico.
0: Well, be safe, and thanks for calling Liveline. Keep it loud. Here's the song. Everybody's crying now because they wish they had the same love that you do.
1: Thank you so much. You have a good day.
0: You too. Bye-bye.

0: Hello, live line. What do you want to hear?
1: Hello, Shake It Up by Taylor Swift.
0: Oh, Shake It Off.
1: Yeah.
0: Well, actually, we already played that one earlier tonight, but how about Opalite? Got a real fire remix
1: okay,
0: of that.
1: Can you do Opalite by Taylor Swift?
0: Sure, sure, sure. Who's this?
1: This is Harry out of Keene, New Hampshire.
0: Hi, Harry. How hairy are you?
1: I'm good. Yeah, and it's going out to my buddy Maverick. He's right in the car driving. Right here. Hi, Maverick.
0: Maverick doesn't talk.
2: We have Katie on right now.
0: Hey, all right.
1: We just came back from a baseball game in Nashua.
0: Nice. Did your team win?
1: Yes, they did.
0: Oh, that's great. Well, have a wonderful weekend. Keep up the good vibes. Thanks for calling Liveline, boys.
1: Yep, thank you.

0: Malcolm Todd on Liveline. The song is called Earrings, and he is our special guest 1 week from tonight. If you love it, he's a cutie, too. Only 22 years old. He was on The Tonight Show with Jimmy Fallon earlier this week, performing with his shirt off. He knows to get the attention from the ladies. It's actually a really, really good song, though. Anyways, Rewind starts in 15 minutes. We're going to do an hour of your throwback requests. We might throw in that new Taylor Swift again. It's our number 3 song. It's just crazy. It only came out in the last 48 hours. Everyone's talking about it. They want to hear it again. But now,
1: Secret Sound.
0: The moment you've all been waiting for. If you are first to call us, correctly identifying what this sound is, listen closely. We want to get this over with. We're dragging something on the ground, okay? But you have to tell us what it is. What is that sound? Call now and win, please. We're desperate. 85 Live Line right now. That's 85 Live Line. 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

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We still do not have a winner for the secret sound, and that's really disappointing because we gave some good clues. We will play it again next week. Oh my goodness.

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3: Is that by Flo Rida?
4: Yeah.
3: Yes, please.
2: Yeah. For the past 18 years, everybody's been calling it Boots with the Fur or Apple Bottom Jeans. It's like, no, he's low. Who's
3: all
2: this?
3: All right, well, thank you. This is Nicholas.
2: Nicholas, where are you calling from?
3: Driving on our way back to Ashland. Going camping and hanging out with my lady and my son.
2: Oh, all right. Well, here's your song. Thanks for calling Liveline.
3: All right, thank you.

0: Party Songs Weekend. What do you want to hear?
1: We'd love to hear Dynamite.
0: By Tayo Cruz?
1: Yeah.
0: I throw my hands up in the air sometimes. Who's this?
1: Say your name.
2: Maya and Rose.
1: And Nico.
0: And where are you three from?
1: We're from Bend, Oregon, on our way to Medford to see our family.
0: Nice. I hope it's a wonderful time. We're glad that you're here tonight.
1: Yeah. Thank you for answering.
0: Of course. We always do. Thanks for partying with Liveline. Here's your song.
1: Thank you.

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0: 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Hello.
1: Hi, I'm Freya, and I was wondering if you guys have Skater Boy or Girlfriend.
0: Oh, let's see. Should we ask Siri?
1: Sure.
0: Okay, hey Siri, pick between Skater Boy or Girlfriend. It says Skater Boy. All right.
1: And can I shout out one of my friends real quick?
0: Yeah, say anything you want.
1: Hi, Doug. Can't wait to see you.
0: And where are you calling from?
1: Lawton, Oklahoma.
0: Who's there with you?
1: My family.
0: Your whole family?
1: My little sister called in a while ago. She talked a bit too long.
0: Oh, no. That's all right. We chop her up a little bit.
1: Well, have a good night.
0: Hey, you too. Thanks for calling Live Line.

0: 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Hello, what do you want to hear?
1: Do you have any Beyonce?
0: Yeah, I could do Single Ladies, Crazy in Love, Telephone, Irreplaceable, maybe something by Destiny's Child.
1: Okay. Can you do Irreplaceable?
0: Sure. Who's this?
1: This is Emily.
0: Emily, where are you calling from?
1: Lawton, Oklahoma.
0: And what are you doing tonight?
1: I just went shopping with my granddad.
0: Oh, did they buy you something nice?
1: Yes. Well, food.
0: Food? Well, that's essential. Gotta have that. I'd rather they buy me food than underwear. It's like, well, thanks, I guess. What do I do with this? Wear it? Why are they thinking about my underwear? I think that's kind of weird.

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2: Do you have Fergalicious by Fergie?
1: No, I've never heard of that before.
2: Oh.
1: I'm just
2: Soulja
1: kidding.
2: Boy?
1: I'm just kidding. Yes, we'll do both, actually. How about that? Because I gave you a hard time.
2: Okay.
1: Back to back.
2: All right.
1: Who's this?
2: Island Danica.
1: Oh, that was cool. Can you do it again? Where are you calling from?
2: Meredith, New Hampshire.
1: Oh, that was just one of you. And see if you can do a full sentence together. What's going on tonight?
2: We're having a sleepover.
1: Oh, you guys finish each other's...

Sandwiches. Well, happy new year, and thanks for calling Liveline. Can you scream and yell for us?

0: Hey, what's up, man? It's your boy Soulja Boy. Tell him it's going down right here to Big Three, America's Most Requested Songs tonight.
1: Well, actually, it's North America, for being exact.
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1: He got it right. But anyways, I push the button and play the song, Dominic Fike, Baby Doll. Number 3 on Live Line tonight, and you can't get sick of it. How could you?
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0: 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Hello.
1: Can I hear that new one from Taylor Swift? I knew it, I knew you.
0: Oh, my gosh, it's unbelievable. The song's like brand new, and it's our second most requested song tonight.
1: I played it right at midnight. I'm a DJ myself.
0: Wow. I was very curious what it would be all about. It's kind of like a country song.
1: Yeah, I'm hopefully we get self-titled TV eventually.
0: What's your name? Where are you calling from?
1: This is Dylan, listening in Philadelphia.
0: All right. Yeah. Dylan, thanks for calling Lifeline, and here's your song, brand new Taylor.
1: You have a good evening, Mason.
0: Bye.
2: The song I Knew It, I Knew You came about because I was lucky enough to get to see a version of Toy Story 5, which I absolutely fell in love with the film and immediately really identified with the characters, namely Jessie. And I wanted to write a song from her perspective. The song came to me so quickly that it was written, and I had a rough version of it recorded by the end of that exact day that I had seen the movie. So I was inspired immediately by it, and I really hope you like it. It's called I Knew It, I Knew You.

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2: And she has a brand new album coming out exactly 1 week from tonight. Olivia Rodrigo, You Seem Pretty Sad from A Girl So In Love. The Cure, her other new song, second single, is number nine most requested.

is great when you are honored enough to do what you love and get paid for it. Seriously, I don't even know whose decision it was, but I'm very, very lucky. You make it all possible, because this is a live show with requests of people calling in from all over North America. We have a blast. Our special guest 1 week from tonight is Malcolm Todd. He sings the song Earrings, one of the five most streamed in the world. It's kind of sad, because a lot of radio stations still aren't playing it at all. That doesn't matter. That doesn't stop us. And then it'll be Rodrigo's new album, Ariana Grande's new album. Ooh, it's going to be a good summer. It's 14 days away. This is a hot new song, too, by Sam Fender and Olivia Dean called Rain Me In. Leave you with that tonight. Stay positive, surround yourself with good people, work hard. You can have anything in life if you just be your dream.

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20: ABC News, I'm Dave Packer. With less than a week until opening ceremonies for the World Cup, union workers at Los Angeles SoFi Stadium have voted to strike. Many workers are in fear of ICE patrolling the grounds. The AP projects that Democrat Javier Becerra has advanced to the general election in the California governor's race. The election was Tuesday.
21: Without any evidence, President Trump claims a slow vote count here is because Democrats are cheating and trying to steal votes away from Republicans. And he said the U.S. attorney will investigate.
20: ABC's Alex Stone in Los Angeles. U.S. Central Command forces helped shoot down incoming Iranian missiles and drones shot at Kuwait and Bahrain. This after Friday night, CENTCOM reporting it struck several Iranian one-way drones threatening ships in the Strait of Hormuz. President Trump says a soon-to-be acting director of national intelligence, Bill Pulte, should cut positions at the Office of Department of National Intelligence. This is ABC News. A driverless car was caught on police body cam blocking fire trucks during a deadly fire in Dallas. ABC's Morgan Norwood has the story.
22: A driverless car slowing responders as a massive fire tore through a Dallas apartment complex. They scrambled to secure the scene.
23: Call may be recorded for quality assurance.
24: Yes, you need to move this car ASAP, please.
22: Police say 3 minutes after the constable arrived, Waymo reportedly unlocking the car, allowing the deputy to drive it out of the way.
24: Okay.
22: This mishap, just the latest in a series of wayward Waymo incidents, raising fresh concern about how these driverless vehicles respond during emergencies.
20: NASA Friday ordered the astronauts on board the International Space Station to take shelter in an attached spacecraft because of air leaks in a rarely used part of the space station while their Russian counterparts worked to repair them. Those repairs are now completed, and operations on board the ISS have now resumed. Dave Packer, ABC News.
25: 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Tonight, rain showers and thunderstorms likely with a low of 66 degrees. Tomorrow, showers and storms with a high of 83. Tomorrow night, showers and storms likely, low 63. Sunday, partly sunny and 85. I'm Bill Banks. 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
1: ABC News, I'm Dave Packard. President Trump says that the soon-to-be acting director of national intelligence, Bill Pulte, should cut the headcount at the Office of the Department of National Intelligence. President Trump on Air Force One.
2: I wouldn't mind. I've heard that's way too high for way too long. Yeah, I wouldn't mind. If he cut, I wouldn't mind that.
1: The Senate early Friday approving a $70 billion immigration enforcement package. That bill passed without an amendment to address the president's anti-weaponization fund, but later Friday, a Department of Justice attorney put in writing plans not to move forward with the fund. U.S. Central Command forces helped shoot down incoming Iranian missiles and drones shot at Kuwait and Bahrain. This after Friday night, CENTCOM reporting it struck several Iranian drones threatening ships in the Strait of Hormuz. The Knicks heading to New York, two wins away from an NBA championship, beating the San Antonio Spurs Friday night, a nail-biter, 105-104 in Game 2. This is ABC News. A Los Angeles man has been charged in the murder of a longtime actor who appeared in over 100 TV shows and movies.
3: James Handy was a character actor who appeared in numerous roles, including a bartender in Top Gun Maverick. The 81-year-old was allegedly stabbed to death by his girlfriend's son on Wednesday morning. Now 44-year-old Michael Gledhill has been officially charged with murder by the Los Angeles County District Attorney's Office, but at his first court hearing on Friday, he was not present because he's being held for a psychiatric evaluation. Gledhill allegedly told police on a 911 call, "I am the son of man. I just killed the man of sin." He's due in court later this month. Alex Stone, ABC News, Los Angeles.
1: Bye-bye Soldier Field. The Chicago Bears Board of Directors voting to move the team's stadium to Indiana. Development of the new stadium is expected to take place in Hammond, Indiana. Dave Packer, ABC News.
4: 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Tonight, rain showers and thunderstorms likely with a low of 66 degrees. Tomorrow, showers and storms with a high of 83. Tomorrow night, showers and storms likely, low 63. Sunday, partly sunny and 85. I'm Bill Banks. 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
1: ABC News, I'm Dave Packer. With less than a week until opening ceremonies for the World Cup, union workers at Los Angeles SoFi Stadium have voted to strike. Many workers are in fear of ICE patrolling the grounds. The AP projects that Democrat Javier Becerra has advanced to the general election in the California governor's race. The election was Tuesday.
2: Without any evidence, President Trump claims a slow vote count here is because Democrats are cheating and trying to steal votes away from Republicans. And he said the U.S. attorney will investigate.
1: ABC's Alex Stone in Los Angeles. U.S. Central Command forces helped shoot down incoming Iranian missiles and drones shot at Kuwait and Bahrain. This after Friday night, CENTCOM reporting it struck several Iranian one-way drones threatening ships in the Strait of Hormuz. President Trump says a soon-to-be acting director of national intelligence, Bill Polte, should cut positions at the Office of Department of National Intelligence. This is ABC News. A driverless car was caught on police body cam blocking fire trucks during a deadly fire in Dallas. ABC's Morgan Norwood has the story.
3: A driverless car slowing first responders as a massive fire tore through a Dallas apartment complex. They scrambled to secure the scene.
4: Call may be recorded for quality assurance.
5: Yes, you need to move this car ASAP, please.
3: Police say three minutes after the constable arrived, Waymo reportedly unlocking the car, allowing the deputy to drive it out of the way. This mishap, just the latest in a series of wayward Waymo incidents, raising fresh concern about how these driverless vehicles respond during emergencies.
1: NASA Friday ordered the astronauts on board the International Space Station to take shelter in an attached spacecraft because of air leaks in a rarely used part of the space station while their Russian counterparts worked to repair them. Those repairs are now completed, and operations on board the ISS have now resumed. Dave Packer, ABC News.
6: From the Tri-County Weather Center, I'm Bill Banks on Max 98.3, brought to you by KFC. Tonight, rain showers and thunderstorms likely with a low of 66 degrees. Tomorrow, showers and storms with a high of 83. Tomorrow night, showers and storms likely, low 63. Sunday, partly sunny and 85. I'm Bill Banks. 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
1: ABC News, I'm Dave Packard. President Trump says that the soon-to-be acting director of national intelligence, Bill Pulte, should cut the headcount at the Office of the Department of National Intelligence. President Trump on Air Force One.
2: I wouldn't mind. I've heard that's way too high for way too long. Yeah, I wouldn't mind. If he cut, I wouldn't mind that.
1: The Senate early Friday approving a $70 billion immigration enforcement package. That bill passed without an amendment to address the president's anti-weaponization fund. But later Friday, a Department of Justice attorney put in writing plans not to move forward with the fund. U.S. Central Command forces helped shoot down incoming Iranian missiles and drones shot at Kuwait and Bahrain. This after Friday night, CENTCOM reporting it struck several Iranian drones threatening ships in the Strait of Hormuz. The Knicks heading to New York, two wins away from an NBA championship, beating the San Antonio Spurs Friday night, a nail-biter, 105-104 in Game 2. This is ABC News. A Los Angeles man has been charged in the murder of a longtime actor who appeared in over 100 TV shows and movies.
3: James Handy was a character actor who appeared in numerous roles, including a bartender in Top Gun Maverick. The 81-year-old was allegedly stabbed to death by his girlfriend's son on Wednesday morning. Now 44-year-old Michael Gledhill has been officially charged with murder by the Los Angeles County District Attorney's Office, but at his first court hearing on Friday, he was not present because he's being held for a psychiatric evaluation. Gledhill allegedly told police on a 911 call, "I am the son of man. I just killed the man of sin." He's due in court later this month. Alex Stone, ABC News, Los Angeles.
1: Bye-bye Soldier Field. The Chicago Bears Board of Directors voting to move the team's stadium to Indiana. Development of the new stadium is expected to take place in Hammond, Indiana. Dave Packer, ABC News.
4: From the Tri-County Weather Center, I'm Bill Banks on Max 98.3. 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Tonight, rain showers and thunderstorms likely with a low of 66 degrees. Tomorrow, showers and storms with a high of 83. Tomorrow night, showers and storms likely, low 63. Sunday, partly sunny and 85. I'm Bill Banks. 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
1: ABC News, I'm Dave Packer. With less than a week until opening ceremonies for the World Cup, union workers at Los Angeles SoFi Stadium have voted to strike. Many workers are in fear of ICE patrolling the grounds. The AP projects that Democrat Javier Becerra has advanced to the general election in the California governor's race. The election was Tuesday.
2: Without any evidence, President Trump claims a slow vote count here is because Democrats are cheating and trying to steal votes away from Republicans. And he said the U.S. attorney will investigate.
1: ABC's Alex Stone in Los Angeles. U.S. Central Command forces helped shoot down incoming Iranian missiles and drones shot at Kuwait and Bahrain. This after Friday night, CENTCOM reporting it struck several Iranian one-way drones threatening ships in the Strait of Hormuz. President Trump says a soon-to-be acting director of national intelligence, Bill Pulte, should cut positions at the Office of Department of National Intelligence. This is ABC News. A driverless car was caught on police body cam blocking fire trucks during a deadly fire in Dallas. ABC's Morgan Norwood has the story.
3: A driverless car slowing first responders as a massive fire tore through a Dallas apartment complex. They scrambled to secure the scene.
4: Call may be recorded for quality assurance.
5: You need to move this car ASAP, please.
3: Police say three minutes after the constable arrived, Waymo reportedly unlocking the car, allowing the deputy to drive it out of the way.
5: Okay.
3: This mishap, just the latest in a series of wayward Waymo incidents, raising fresh concern about how these driverless vehicles respond during emergencies.
1: NASA Friday ordered the astronauts on board the International Space Station to take shelter in an attached spacecraft because of air leaks in a rarely used part of the space station while their Russian counterparts worked to repair them. Those repairs are now completed, and operations on board the ISS have now resumed. Dave Packer, ABC News.
6: 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Tonight, rain showers and thunderstorms likely with a low of 66 degrees. Tomorrow, showers and storms with a high of 83. Tomorrow night, showers and storms likely, low 63. Sunday, partly sunny and 85. I'm Bill Banks. 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
1: ABC News, I'm Dave Packard. President Trump says that the soon-to-be acting director of national intelligence, Bill Pulte, should cut the headcount at the Office of the Department of National Intelligence. President Trump on Air Force One.
2: I wouldn't mind. I've heard that's way too high for way too long. Yeah, I wouldn't mind. If he cut, I wouldn't mind that.
1: The Senate early Friday approving a $70 billion immigration enforcement package. That bill passed without an amendment to address the president's anti-weaponization fund, but later Friday, a Department of Justice attorney put in writing plans not to move forward with the fund. U.S. Central Command forces helped shoot down incoming Iranian missiles and drones shot at Kuwait and Bahrain. This after Friday night, CENTCOM reporting it struck several Iranian drones threatening ships in the Strait of Hormuz. The Knicks heading to New York, two wins away from an NBA championship, beating the San Antonio Spurs Friday night, a nail-biter, 105-104 in Game 2. This is ABC News. A Los Angeles man has been charged in the murder of a longtime actor who appeared in over 100 TV shows and movies.
3: James Handy was a character actor who appeared in numerous roles, including a bartender in Top Gun Maverick. The 81-year-old was allegedly stabbed to death by his girlfriend's son on Wednesday morning. Now 44-year-old Michael Gledhill has been officially charged with murder by the Los Angeles County District Attorney's Office, but at his first court hearing on Friday, he was not present because he's being held for a psychiatric evaluation. Gledhill allegedly told police on a 911 call, "I am the son of man. I just killed the man of sin." He's due in court later this month. Alex Stone, ABC News, Los Angeles.
1: Bye-bye Soldier Field. The Chicago Bears Board of Directors voting to move the team's stadium to Indiana. Development of the new stadium is expected to take place in Hammond, Indiana. Dave Packer, ABC News.
4: From the Tri-County Weather Center, I'm Bill Banks on Max 98.3. 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Tonight, rain showers and thunderstorms likely with a low of 66 degrees. Tomorrow, showers and storms with a high of 83. Tomorrow night, showers and storms likely, low 63. Sunday, partly sunny and 85. I'm Bill Banks. 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
1: ABC News, I'm Dave Packer. With less than a week until opening ceremonies for the World Cup, union workers at Los Angeles SoFi Stadium have voted to strike. Many workers are in fear of ICE patrolling the grounds. The AP projects that Democrat Javier Becerra has advanced to the general election in the California governor's race. The election was Tuesday.
2: Without any evidence, President Trump claims a slow vote count here is because Democrats are cheating and trying to steal votes away from Republicans. And he said the U.S. attorney will investigate.
1: ABC's Alex Stone in Los Angeles. U.S. Central Command forces helped shoot down incoming Iranian missiles and drones shot at Kuwait and Bahrain. This after Friday night, CENTCOM reporting it struck several Iranian one-way drones threatening ships in the Strait of Hormuz. President Trump says a soon-to-be acting director of national intelligence, Bill Pulte, should cut positions at the Office of Department of National Intelligence. This is ABC News. A driverless car was caught on police body cam blocking fire trucks during a deadly fire in Dallas. ABC's Morgan Norwood has a story.
3: A driverless car slowing first responders as a massive fire tore through a Dallas apartment complex. They scrambled to secure the scene.
4: Call may be recorded for quality assurance.
5: You need to move this car ASAP, please.
3: Police say three minutes after the constable arrived, Waymo reportedly unlocking the car, allowing
5: here.
3: The deputy to drive it out of the way.
5: Okay.
3: This mishap, just the latest in a series of wayward Waymo incidents, raising fresh concern about how these driverless vehicles respond during emergencies.
1: NASA Friday ordered the astronauts on board the International Space Station to take shelter in an attached spacecraft because of air leaks in a rarely used part of the space station while their Russian counterparts worked to repair them. Those repairs are now completed, and operations on board the ISS have now resumed. Dave Packer, ABC News.
6: The location may change, but the name won't, he says. I'm John Herrick. You're listening to Network Indiana. The Chicago Bears say they want to move to Hammond. Indiana's Governor Mike Braun spoke today to Fox's Colin Cowherd about what would happen to their name if they do.
7: It's still the Chicago Bears, and people are freaking out here. You're not changing the name, right?
8: No. I would be, that would be obtuse to think it would be the Hammond Bears. It's the Chicago Bears.
6: The Chicago mayor says, though, the battle to keep the Bears in his city is not over yet, and he won't stop fighting. Charges have been filed against the 14-year-old boy accused of killing IU business graduate Brett Scroggum in a parking garage last week. They were announced this morning by Marion County Prosecutor Ryan Mears. He says the case has to begin in juvenile court according to Indiana law, but
9: in addition to the charges that we have filed, we've also filed a petition to waive this case to adult court, meaning that a Marion County court judge will ultimately make the determination, the decision as to whether or not this individual should be tried as a juvenile in juvenile court or as an adult in adult court.
6: He says they will do all they can to get justice for Scroggum and his family. Scroggum was just 23 years old when he died. A Northwest Indiana native who was visually impaired is being remembered by his family while his 2019 homicide case still unsolved. Johnette Cruz reports.
10: Scott Reese was stabbed to death in Indianapolis back in 2019. His sister Kathy says the loss completely fractured their family, especially for her special needs son who relied on Scott.
11: You know, he was an uncle to my two sons, which my one son is autistic. So for him to really reach out and talk to anybody, it was like my brother was his go-to. When my brother passed away, that just changed everything, not only for me, but as well as my kids.
10: Kathy is working with media outlets and national organizations like Project Cold Case to get her brother's story back into the public eye. She believes someone has the information needed to solve his case and is pleading for anyone to come forward. Johnette Cruz, Network Indiana.
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0: 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Transcript. Tonight, showers and thunderstorms likely, with a low around 67. Saturday brings more showers and thunderstorms, cloudy with a high near 83. Saturday night, a chance of showers, mostly cloudy, with a low around 63. Looking ahead, Sunday features a slight chance of showers, partly sunny, with a high near 84. Currently, it's 74 and overcast. I'm Bill Banks. 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
1: ABC News, I'm Chuck Sievertson. Another exciting NBA postseason cliffhanger last night, Game 2 of the Finals in San Antonio. The New York Knicks beat the Spurs by a single point. Game 3 is Monday night in New York. The Knicks lead the series 2-0. Democrat Javier Becerra has advanced to the general election for California governor to succeed Democratic incumbent Gavin Newsom. This issue of time has become a federal case. ABC's Alex Stone in Los Angeles.
2: California's vote count for governor and mayor of Los Angeles is still ongoing from Tuesday night's primary. But now the U.S. Attorney's Office in L.A. says there are multiple election fraud investigations underway, but did not give any specifics.
1: Graham Plattner has been leading Governor Janet Mills ahead of Maine's Democratic primary for U.S. Senate. But two identified women in a New York Times article claim they were physically abused by him during their relationships. Plattner making an appeal for understanding last night. This is ABC News. Uganda has closed its border with Congo over Ebola fears. This idea that a slowdown is needed to control a technology about which so many people are concerned. ABC's Mike Dubusky.
3: Researchers at the artificial intelligence company Anthropic are calling for a coordinated slowdown or pause of AI advancement. In a post on the company's blog, Anthropic says a pause would stop AI technology from running out of control.
1: A surprising reason for a surge in returns at retail clothing stores. ABC's Sherry Preston.
4: Weight loss drugs may be one of the reasons that returns are piling up for retailers. The Wall Street Journal says stores are seeing a trend of shoppers ordering several sizes of a garment and then returning the ones that don't fit.
1: Pope Leo acknowledging as he headed to Spain that he's competing with another VIP in Madrid this weekend, Bad Bunny, performing two shows in his Spanish tour. Pope Leo says there are indications of a spiritual awakening in Spain, so he thinks he'll do all right. Chuck Sievertson, ABC News.
5: From the Tri-County Weather Center, I'm Bill Banks on Max 98.3, brought to you by KFC. Tonight, rain showers and thunderstorms likely with a low of 66 degrees. Tomorrow, showers and storms with a high of 83. Tomorrow night, showers and storms likely, low 63. Sunday, partly sunny and 85. I'm Bill Banks. 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
1: ABC News, I'm Chuck Sievertson. In the Iran war, which doesn't yet have a deal and is supposed to have a ceasefire, Bahrain's government said Iran fired missiles and drones towards it and Kuwait today. The U.S. military says its forces shot down all but one, which missed its target. On California's slow election count, ABC's Alex Stone in Los Angeles.
2: Without any evidence, President Trump claims a slow vote count here is because Democrats are cheating and trying to steal votes away from Republicans. And he said the U.S. attorney will investigate. Initially, the U.S. attorney here in L.A. had no comment, but now says there are multiple election fraud investigations underway.
1: Democrat Javier Becerra's advanced to the general election for California governor to succeed Democratic incumbent Gavin Newsom. An exciting game two of the NBA Finals in San Antonio last night. The Spurs and Knicks were tied with 12 seconds left. The Knicks won it 105-104, leading the series 2-0. This is ABC News. A driverless car was caught on police body cam video blocking fire trucks during that deadly fire in Dallas last week. ABC's Morgan Norwood.
3: A driverless car slowing responders as a massive fire tore through a Dallas apartment complex. They scrambled to secure the scene.
4: Call may be recorded for quality assurance.
5: You need to move this car ASAP, please.
3: Police say three minutes after the constable arrived, Waymo reportedly unlocking the car, allowing the deputy to drive it out of the way.
5: Okay.
3: This mishap just the latest in a series of wayward Waymo incidents, raising fresh concern about how these driverless vehicles respond during emergencies.
1: As rare as shark attacks are, say the experts, here's another. A spearfisher was killed today in Australia's third fatal shark attack in 4 weeks. A pair of red pandas arrived at Taiwan's Taipei City Zoo today from China's Shanghai Zoo, the first such zoo exchange in over a decade. Chuck Sievertson, ABC News.
6: He dedicated himself to the nation and the community. This is Network Indiana. I'm Jake McDaniel. Sergeant Nathaniel Thomas was with the Indiana National Guard and the Indianapolis Fire Department, and he died suddenly on Thursday. At the time he died, he was on orders at Fort Bragg, North Carolina. Thomas's peers say he was a trusted brother and a dedicated civilian. Criminal recklessness, pointing a gun, and intimidation are the charges against a 20-year-old man from Indianapolis. Police say Josiah Flowers shot at an SUV Wednesday on I-465 near Allisonville Road on Indy's northeast side. State Police Sergeant John Perrine says people are fed up with things like this.
7: And we're getting more and more people to participate in these investigations, bringing forward crucial evidence to include dash camera footage from their own personal vehicles.
6: Detectives found Flowers' car and arrested Flowers himself on Friday. Indianapolis police said Saturday morning they found a 4-year-old girl after she went missing Friday night. Before the cops declared Nature Demas missing, she was last seen on Stonecrest Court. That's on Indy's east side near North Emerson Avenue. Fighting crime is the goal of an idea that Indianapolis Mayor Joe Hogsett and Carmel Mayor Sue Finkham came up with. Here's John Herrick.
8: On Friday, both Hogsett and Finkham released a joint statement that said they'll co-host a regional mayor's public safety partnership summit. That summit will meet multiple times during the year, but the schedule on when has yet to be decided. Mayors from cities and towns in Johnson, Marion, Morgan, Shelby counties, and more will be asked to bring their police chief to join the discussions. For places that don't have a mayor, the police chief and the most senior civilian leader will get an invite.
6: In Special Olympics, Indiana will welcome thousands of athletes, coaches, and fans to Terre Haute for the 2026 Summer Games. It's hosted on the campuses of Indiana State and Rose-Hulman Institute of Technology. This year's Summer Games are from Friday through Sunday next weekend. This is Network Indiana.
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11: 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Transcript. Tonight, showers and thunderstorms likely, with a low around 67. Saturday brings more showers and thunderstorms, cloudy with a high near 83. Saturday night, a chance of showers, mostly cloudy, with a low around 63. Looking ahead, Sunday features a slight chance of showers, partly sunny, with a high near 84. Currently, it's 74 and overcast. I'm Bill Banks. 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
1: ABC News, I'm Chuck Sievertson. California's slow election count has become a federal case. President Trump claiming without evidence that the slowness is because the Democrats are stealing votes from Republicans. ABC's Alex Stone in Los Angeles.
2: President Trump said the U.S. attorney will investigate. The U.S. attorney here in L.A. says there are multiple election fraud investigations underway.
1: Ahead of Maine's Democratic primary for U.S. Senate, frontrunner Graham Platner has two identified women in a New York Times article claiming they were physically abused by him during their relationships. Platner last night saying he's gotten help years back for PTSD. Bahrain's government says that Iran fired missiles and drones towards it in Kuwait today. The U.S. military says all were shot down except one, which missed its target. Exciting game two of the NBA Finals last night in San Antonio had the New York Knicks beating the Spurs 105-104. The Knicks lead the series 2-0. This is ABC News. A year after being found not guilty of murdering her Boston police officer boyfriend, Karen Reed is suing, accusing the police of misconduct. ABC News chief investigative correspondent Aaron Katursky.
3: Reed's lawsuit includes vile and racist messages she says are from the lead investigator, former state trooper Michael Proctor, disparaging women, Asian Americans, Hispanics, Jews, and Black Americans.
4: That person, in their core, cannot logically, objectively investigate someone.
3: A federal investigation into the handling of Reed's case ended with no charges, but her attorneys say they uncovered many more messages the feds never saw.
5: The Massachusetts State Police denounced the messages and fired the trooper.
1: Proctor's lawyer says Reed is trying to distract from her own conduct. Robot makers in China say they have thousands of orders from government and private businesses for humanoid robots that can do manual labor. Chuck Sievertson, ABC News.
6: The sudden loss of a dedicated man. You're listening to Network Indiana. I'm Jake McDaniel. A member of the Indiana National Guard died unexpectedly on Thursday. His name was Sergeant Nathaniel Thomas. Not only was he a National Guard soldier, he was also a private with the Indianapolis Fire Department. Firefighters in the National Guard say Thomas was on orders at Fort Bragg, North Carolina, but he wasn't in a training event. His peers say he was dedicated to protecting people from emergencies and hazards. Thomas was 34. Gunfire in Greenwood near the OLG Festival Friday night sent people into a panic before an arrest was made, John Herrick reports.
7: Witnesses reported hearing gunfire go off in the Harbor Freight parking lot. One person was shot in the ankle, and police quickly got their suspect in custody not long after 9 o'clock. About 35 people ran to a nearby CVS, which was locked down for about an hour until the scene was secure. Some people took cover under tents or ran into the Our Lady of Greenwood building, and the festival had to close early for the night. Reporting from Greenwood, John Herrick, Network Indiana.
6: A man was arrested on Friday after he was accused of shooting at a vehicle on an interstate in Indianapolis.
8: Wednesday evening, there was a dispute led to gunfire on the interstate near Allisonville Road, and we're very thankful that nobody was injured, but it's just reckless and it's dangerous, and there's just no need for it.
6: State Police Sergeant John Perrine says no one was hurt in the shooting, but they saw bullet holes in the side of the SUV that they say Josiah Flowers shot at. Detectives applied a search warrant for Flowers' vehicle and found it. Then they used license plate cameras to find Flowers on Friday. Flowers faces several criminal charges. Indiana's gas average today is now down to $3.48 a gallon, says AAA. That's down 24 cents from last week. The Indiana Fever going for their sixth win in the WNBA regular season tonight. They take on the New York Liberty in Brooklyn for a tip-off at 8. This is Network Indiana.
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10: 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So far, we've received more than 160 complaints about potential gas gouging, and we're investigating each one of them. 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We are only going where the facts lead us and where, like all professional investigations, such facts exist. The moment we take the next step, we'll let you know. We remain committed to holding accountable anyone who exploits Hoosiers during this emergency.
9: To file a complaint, go to IndianaConsumer.com.
11: 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This morning, overcast with a high near 77. Later today, partly sunny with a low around 56. Tonight, mostly cloudy with a low near 50. Looking ahead to Monday, partly sunny with a high near 77. On Tuesday, sunny conditions are on the way with a high near 78. Currently, it's 53 and overcast. I'm Bill Banks. 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
1: ABC News, I'm Chuck Sievertson. The war with Iran still unresolved. Blockades by Iran and the U.S. of the Strait of Hormuz continue keeping gasoline prices high. ABC's Olivia Rubin.
2: The average gallon of gas now $4.22, according to AAA, an increase of $1.26 per gallon since the war began.
1: The two-month U.S.-Iran ceasefire was not completely ceasing today. Bahrain's government says Iran fired missiles and drones on towards it and Kuwait. U.S. military says all were shot down except one which missed its target. U.S. attorney in Los Angeles says there are several election fraud investigations underway because of California's slow election count. No evidence cited so far. California historically allows more time for mail-in ballots to arrive. Ending in another razor-thin victory for the New York Knicks, Game 2 of the NBA Finals in San Antonio, 105-104. The Knicks leading the Spurs 2-0. This is ABC News. Can pandas do what shows of military force haven't? A pair of red pandas arrived at Taiwan's Taipei City Zoo today from China's Shanghai Zoo. It's the first zoo exchanges between Taiwan and China in over a decade. Classic TV obituary.
3: Anthony Head is best known for playing the mentor Giles on the series Buffy the Vampire Slayer.
4: You are the Slayer. 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
3: Later appearing in shows like Merlin and Ted Lasso.
5: Not all Ted's fault. My ex-wife's the one who brought the hillbilly to our shores.
3: Even acting alongside Meryl Streep in the film The Iron Lady. His daughter's telling the BBC that Head passed away due to complications from pneumonia. He was 72. Mike Dubusky, ABC News.
1: An online joke that's drawn millions of supporters on social media in India. A youth-driven protest political party called the Cockroaches is holding its first demonstration in New Delhi today. Demands action over education, jobs, and more. Chuck Sievertson, ABC News.
6: They say he was trusted and dedicated. You're listening to Network Indiana. I'm Jake McDaniel. An Indiana National Guard who also served as a private with Indianapolis firefighters has passed away Thursday. The Indiana National Guard and the Indianapolis Fire Department on Friday announced the unexpected death of 34-year-old Sergeant Nathaniel Thomas. Thomas was away from his civilian career on orders in Fort Bragg, North Carolina, but he wasn't participating in a training event at the time. Thomas leaves behind his wife, Morgan, and their five children. A suspect is in custody in Greenwood after police say he fired gunshots. Here's John Herrick.
7: Police say someone fired anywhere from 4 to 7 shots in the air Friday night, and one of the bullets hit someone else in the ankle in a parking lot across the street from the OLG festival. That person had to be taken out in an ambulance. People at the festival quickly ran for cover anywhere they could find it. The suspect was taken into custody, and the festival had to close early for the night because of all of this.
6: A person is dead after a car and semi carrying anhydrous ammonia crashed in Tippecanoe County on Friday. Anhydrous ammonia is a colorless gas with a strong smell that can damage your eyes and lungs. No gas was released during the crash, but it needed to be taken to another vehicle because the semi carried over 7,000 gallons of it. Tippecanoe County deputies say the semi driver wore his seatbelt but refused to be treated. The car driver didn't make it, and deputies say alcohol or drugs may have been factors in the crash. If you need to fill up your gas tank, the statewide average for gas on Saturday is $3.48 a gallon, according to AAA. That's down 24 cents from last week and down 71 cents from the national average. And a toddler was found safe after Indianapolis police say she went missing Friday night before Ariel Lewis was reported missing. She was last seen on Western Select Drive. This is Network Indiana.

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1: 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This morning, cloudy with showers and thunderstorms likely, reaching a high near 83. Tonight, mostly cloudy with a chance of showers and thunderstorms, a low around 63. Looking ahead to Sunday, a slight chance of showers and thunderstorms, partly sunny with a high near 84. Currently, it's 70 and drizzling. I'm Bill Banks. 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
1: ABC News, I'm Chuck Sievertson. Pope Leo being welcomed in Madrid and traveling with him, ABC's Marcus Moore.
2: Some 2 million people are expected to converge here in Spain to see the Pope. We saw people lining the streets, waving flags, and there are also people gathering on the bridges, really giving you a sense of how much excitement there is.
1: The Pope on this trip is to meet privately with sexual abuse victims. People in St. Petersburg, Russia, were told not to leave their homes after a large-scale Ukrainian drone attack today. The two-month-long U.S.-Iran ceasefire, Bahrain's government saying Iran fired missiles and drones toward it and Kuwait today. Foreign Ministry says all were shot down. Victory for the New York Knicks by a single point over the San Antonio Spurs last night, game two of the finals. Victor Wembanyama's final shot with the ball missed.
3: I threw that one away. I messed up. We needed to win that game. This game was ours.
1: Final score, 105-104. This is ABC News. A 911 call being released in the death of an actor in Los Angeles. ABC's Trevor Ault.
4: Los Angeles police say 81-year-old James Handy was stabbed to death Wednesday morning by his girlfriend's 44-year-old son. Officers say they found Handy unresponsive in his front yard with a stab wound to the chest, bloody clothes strewn across the sidewalk, and Handy was later pronounced dead at the hospital. The LAPD says after the stabbing, the suspect, Michael Gledhill, had called 911 saying, quote, "I am the son of man. I just killed the man of sin."
1: Police say Gledhill also flagged down officers giving himself up. A surprising reason for a surge in returns at retail clothing stores. ABC's Sherry Preston.
5: Weight loss drugs may be one of the reasons that returns are piling up for retailers. The Wall Street Journal says stores are seeing a trend of shoppers ordering several sizes of a garment and then returning the ones that don't fit.
1: Our Sherry Preston, Chuck Sievertson, ABC News.
6: He dedicated himself to the nation and the community. This is Network Indiana. I'm Jake McDaniel. Sergeant Nathaniel Thomas was with the Indiana National Guard and the Indianapolis Fire Department, and he died suddenly on Thursday. At the time he died, he was on orders at Fort Bragg, North Carolina. Thomas's peers say he was a trusted brother and a dedicated civilian. Criminal recklessness, pointing a gun, and intimidation are the charges against a 20-year-old man from Indianapolis. Police say Josiah Flowers shot at an SUV Wednesday on I-465 near Allisonville Road on Indy's northeast side. State Police Sergeant John Perrine says people are fed up with things like this.
7: And we're getting more and more people to participate in these investigations, bringing forward crucial evidence to include dash camera footage from their own personal vehicles.
6: Detectives found Flowers' car and arrested Flowers himself on Friday. Indianapolis police said Saturday morning they found a 4-year-old girl after she went missing Friday night. Before the cops declared Nature Demas missing, she was last seen on Stonecrest Court. That's on Indy's east side near North Emerson Avenue. Fighting crime is the goal of an idea that Indianapolis Mayor Joe Hogsett and Carmel Mayor Sue Finkham came up with. Here's John Herrick.
8: On Friday, both Hogsett and Finkham released a joint statement that said they'll co-host a regional mayor's public safety partnership summit. That summit will meet multiple times during the year, but the schedule on when has yet to be decided. Mayors from cities and towns in Johnson, Marion, Morgan, Shelby counties, and more will be asked to bring their police chief to join the discussions. For places that don't have a mayor, the police chief and the most senior civilian leader will get an invite.
6: In Special Olympics, Indiana will welcome thousands of athletes, coaches, and fans to Terre Haute for the 2026 Summer Games. It's hosted on the campuses of Indiana State and Rose-Hulman Institute of Technology. This year's Summer Games are from Friday through Sunday next weekend. This is Network Indiana.
9: 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So Senator Todd Young is fighting to end it. 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And President Trump agrees.
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11: 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This morning, cloudy with showers and thunderstorms likely, reaching a high near 83. Tonight, mostly cloudy with a chance of showers and thunderstorms, a low around 63. Looking ahead to Sunday, a slight chance of showers and thunderstorms, partly sunny with a high near 84. Currently, it's 70 and drizzling. I'm Bill Banks. 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
7: ABC News, I'm Chuck Sievertson. Pope Leo being welcomed in Madrid, where 2 million people are expected to come to see and hear him. He has traveled there several times before becoming Pope, expected to speak to Spain's parliament next week. We'll meet survivors of sex abuse and migrant families. Word coming today that President Trump has pardoned former Republican Congressman Stephen Beyer of Indiana, who was convicted of insider trading in 2023, sentenced to 22 months in prison. An American doctor, Peter Stafford, who tested positive for Ebola nearly 3 weeks ago after treating patients in the Democratic Republic of Congo, has now been discharged from the hospital, says a Berlin hospital. People in St. Petersburg told not to leave their homes after a large-scale Ukrainian drone attack targeted Russia's second-largest city today. The New York Knicks beat the San Antonio Spurs by a single point last night, Game 2 of the Finals, 105-104. This is ABC News. Israeli troops killed a 7-month-old Palestinian boy after firing at his parents' car in the occupied West Bank, says the Palestinian Health Ministry. The parents were wounded. Israeli military says soldiers shot at a vehicle that looked like it was speeding toward them. It says an initial inquiry found that the wounded were uninvolved civilians, and they're looking into it. Question here is, can a slowdown allow what's necessary to control a technology? ABC's Mike Dubusky.
8: Researchers at the artificial intelligence company Anthropic are calling for a coordinated slowdown or pause of AI advancement. In a post on the company's blog, Anthropic says a pause would stop AI technology from running out of control.
7: Can pandas do what shows of military force haven't? Can they ease tensions between two places? A pair of red pandas arrived at Taiwan's Taipei City Zoo today from China's Shanghai Zoo, the first zoo exchanges between Taiwan and China in over a decade. Chuck Sievertson, ABC News.
9: He dedicated himself to the nation and the community. This is Network Indiana. I'm Jake McDaniel. Sergeant Nathaniel Thomas was with the Indiana National Guard and the Indianapolis Fire Department, and he died suddenly on Thursday. At the time he died, he was on orders at Fort Bragg, North Carolina. Thomas's peers say he was a trusted brother and a dedicated civilian. Criminal recklessness, pointing a gun, and intimidation are the charges against a 20-year-old man from Indianapolis. Police say Josiah Flowers shot at an SUV Wednesday on I-465 near Allisonville Road on Indy's northeast side. State Police Sergeant John Perrine says people are fed up with things like this.
10: And we're getting more and more people to participate in these investigations, bringing forward crucial evidence to include dash camera footage from their own personal vehicles.
9: Detectives found Flowers' car and arrested Flowers himself on Friday. Indianapolis police said Saturday morning they found a 4-year-old girl after she went missing Friday night. Before the cops declared Nature Demas missing, she was last seen on Stonecrest Court. That's on Indy's east side near North Emerson Avenue. Fighting crime is the goal of an idea that Indianapolis Mayor Joe Hogsett and Carmel Mayor Sue Finkham came up with. Here's John Herrick.
11: On Friday, both Hogsett and Finkham released a joint statement that said they'll co-host a regional mayor's public safety partnership summit. That summit will meet multiple times during the year, but the schedule on when has yet to be decided. Mayors from cities and towns in Johnson, Marion, Morgan, Shelby counties, and more will be asked to bring their police chief to join the discussions. For places that don't have a mayor, the police chief and the most senior civilian leader will get an invite.
9: In Special Olympics, Indiana will welcome thousands of athletes, coaches, and fans to Terre Haute for the 2026 Summer Games. It's hosted on the campuses of Indiana State and Rose Holman Institute of Technology. This year's Summer Games are from Friday through Sunday next weekend. This is Network Indiana.
12: 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And President Trump agrees.
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14: From the Tri-County Weather Center, I'm Bill Banks on Max 98.3. 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This morning, partly sunny with a high near 78. Tonight, partly cloudy with a low around 51. Sunday brings mostly sunny skies with a high near 77. Sunday night, partly cloudy with a low around 55. Currently, it's 70 and mainly clear. I'm Bill Banks. 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

0: there at the designated hitter. It's number 5. Easton Blair in right back. 6th, 7th is Grayson Crowder at first. Chanley Shaw, left fielder, hits 8th. Dawson Lee in center. Bats 9. And they're facing J.J. Sensluski, the left-hander for Bremen today. Comes in. This will be appearance number 13. 6-0 on the year so far, 1.71 ERA, 30 strikeouts, 14 walks. And the thing about J.J. is he is one of those guys who is going to have you chasing him around the strike zone all day long.
1: Yeah, Rusty, you talked about it on the way here. He's just, what would you say, he's throwing... Tossing lettuce out
0: tossing
1: there?
0: Tossing salad.
1: Salad?
0: Tossing salad.
1: That's a good metaphor because it's just junk. And that's it's fun to watch, Rusty. Those guys that have that ability to move their fingers around the ball and twist different ways with their wrists.
0: Everything just moves. Yeah, it's an adventure when you get up against one of these guys. And it comes down to discipline. And honestly, I'm not sure how many hitters have all that much discipline, to be honest with you. So stepping in will be Axton Best. He's having a heck of a year. He's their leading hitter. 465 hitter, and he'll hit it to the shortstop. Alvarado with a big hop, and he'll put it away. Nice play as Alvarado took that short hop and made it look easy.
1: That turf is so funny, Rusty. You just never saw it when we were younger, but you see it at so many fields now, and every hop play is true. And those really good fielders, man, when they're good on their tunneling and they're able to eat up that hop, it's fun to watch.
0: I always said I might still be playing if I played on turf. That one, changeup outside, yeah. And it's a ball.
1: It's a wild change of speed on that changeup.
0: Strebler, right-handed hitter. J.J. pitch on the way, another breaking ball looped into center. And it's going to get through, and that's another thing about a turf field. Skips all the way to the fence. And the runner Strebler are going to go into third standing up. That's one of those things that happens. You got to get used to playing those hops. It will get to the fence in a hurry when it's in the gap.
1: Absolutely, and just a great piece of hitting there, Rusty. Got the barrel through on a little something inside and poked it in that right center gap with all that space. It just rolls.
0: So runner at third now. And stepping in will be Colton Arnold with a chance for an RBI. So one out still. And throw to first as Alvarado makes a play. It's short, and the run will score. Bremen obviously playing back in the first inning. They'll give a run for an out to stay out of the big inning. And so now two away, and you'll face Griffin Morgan, who's having a pretty good year. 342 hitter, 27 RBIs. First pitch to him, outside for a ball.
1: Yeah, I like that approach by Rauch there. Knew he needed to get the guy in. He got a first pitch he could handle, put it in play. And that's what you need, get score first, feel a little comfortable about where you're at.
0: That one grounded to second. Takes a weird hop and staying with it. Great job by Pippinger to stay with that one and get the out. And so the side is retired, but not before one comes across. And so we head to the top of the second. Bremen trails at 1-0.
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0: Back at Northwood High School, 1-0 our score is. Bremen's going to send the 4-5-6 hitters to the plate here against Griffin Morgan, Zach Liskowitz, Aiden Alvarado, Max Barnes. Here in the bottom of the second, Bremen trails at 1-0. Seeing something else that's interesting to me. You got said Saluski had 5 pitches in that inning, and they you see what I'm saying? They're going,
1: yeah.
0: They're swinging from the heels at the first fastball they see is what it boils down to.
1: Well, and there's You know, there's many different ways to approach this game, Rusty, so we'll see how that plays out.
3: Yeah, we will. I mean, as it goes on, I got a feeling JJ's going to start leading them off with that curveball and see what happens. But pitch on the way. That one grounded to first. Oh, and a nice play on his knees. Crowder is going to get the play. Boy, a bang-bang play at first. They'll get the call. Morgan didn't get off the mound very well. He was taking tickets for a while and somehow got there just in time to barely nip Bushkowitz.
1: I'm trying to see. I think he's wearing molded cleats. You know, you worry about guys that play on shoes when it rains all day and play on the turf.
3: So the 3-1 put out. And a first pitch swing by Alvarado down the first baseline foul. Alvarado steps into this game, hits another one down the right field line, curving, and it's going to be foul as well. So a couple in almost the same spot here for Alvarado.
1: That Bremen first base coach is still trying to calm himself down. He didn't quite think that first call was correct.
3: He took a walk back to the dugout just to make sure he didn't say something out of line, I think. But, yeah, he was not in agreement with that one. 351 hitter Alvarado, 22 RBIs on the year for him. He'll step in with one out. Pitch on the way from Morgan. Fastball stays up. Ball one. 1-2 count, one out. Alvarado trying to get aboard. Morgan, ready to go, pitch on the way, fastball grounded back up the middle. This is going to be a tough one. Shortstop makes a great play and gets him at first base.
1: Took a really weird bounce going over the mound.
3: Strebler with an outstanding play.
1: He ended up backhanding that. Definitely not a routine, that's for sure.
3: One of those high hoppers that just gets over the mound, and he came in and made it look easy. And now two outs, and Barnes steps in, the third baseman. Morgan ready. Fastball hit high to right. Going to stay close to the infield as Smith will drift out into the shallow area in right field, puts it away, and Bremen is down. 1-2-3. We head to the bottom half of the second, and it is a 1-0 Bluffton lead.
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3: Back at Northwood High School, Rusty Nixon, Peyton Skirvin, 1-0 Bluffton lead. They'll come to the plate with the 5-6-7 hitters, Abram Garrett, Easton Blair, Grayson Crowder, to face off against J.J. Sinsluski. Big hit last inning, that one-out triple. That was with a score on the ground out, but
1: tell you, outfield speed is just so critical when you play on a turf field, Rusty.
3: And reading those hops.
1: Oh, yeah.
3: Totally. Because
1: angles. You got to take the right angle.
3: They don't just hit like it. They skip off of the surface. That one, breaking ball, stays up high. Ball one. Garrett steps in. He's having a heck of a year as well. 333 hitter. 20 RBIs. Takes that one high, and he's got a good count. One thing about these Bluffton guys, they didn't miss any days in the weight room. That's pretty apparent. Every one of them really strong. High and deep to center. Going back. It's going to get over the head of Van Vuren. Going all the way to the fence again. He'll pick it up. Throws it in. Runner going to head for third. Offline on the cutoff a little bit, and he'll make it. Abram Garrett puts one all the way to the fence in the left center. And another triple. And Bluffton in business again.
1: You're right, Rusty. They hit the ball hard. It's clear that, you know, you can throw a lot of off-speed stuff, but, you know, if you're swinging the bat hard enough, it's not going to matter. You can still barrel something all the way to the fence.
3: Yeah, they're staying in their zone, too, right now. J.J. doesn't like the pitch. He'll step back off as left-handed hitter comes to the plate, Easton Blair.
1: Another big kid.
3: And it's the main. Every one of them looks like they play, at least play linebacker on the football team. Let's put it that way. They are built solid all the way up and down that lineup. They lead it 1-0 now, and curveball stays a little bit up and in for a ball. Sensluski not quite as sharp with his location here early. Trying to get a feel. They'll stay back at second base, come in about halfway at shortstop. That one sliced off into left, should be deep enough to score the runner from third. Throw will come in, it'll be offline, not in time anyway. So the sack fly puts a second aboard.
1: Just another great approach to the plate with a runner on third out of Bluffton, Rusty. We've seen them execute extremely well two times now with a runner at third.
3: The hitters have been doing exactly what they're instructed to do. Coming to the plate, Crowder, the first baseman, another big, strong kid.
1: How good of a feeling is that as a coach? You don't have to do anything.
4: No.
1: Just let your guys go.
3: That one down low for a ball. It's interesting to see hitters also that have obviously been taught what their job is with the runner on third and the infield back. Swing and a
1: nice pitch.
3: Foul tip, strike. 1-1.
1: Got to live on that black, just the way these guys are swinging it. Can't put anything over the plate.
3: 2-0 Bluffton. We're in the bottom of the second. Curveball fouls it off to the right. And it is 1-2. One out. J.J. Sensluski trying to get that second one. Stretch. Pitch on the way. Swing and a miss. And strike three will send Crowder back to the bench. Just had him out in front of that changeup. And now Chandler Shaw going to step in, left-hander. He's the smallest guy in the lineup so far.
1: And even me.
3: And he looks like a block of granite. Two out. Swing and chases that one off the outside half. Strike one.
1: Maybe starting to settle in here. Some really good movement on that one.
3: Starting to be a little more precise with that stuff. And that is so important to him just because of the style. Ground ball is short. Alvarado, another nice play. And almost sailed that throw over the first baseman's head. But it came down and Bates able to put it away. And that'll end the second. But another one comes across for Bluffton. And we'll head to the top of the third. It is 2-0.
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0: of Northwood High School, 2-0. Our score, Bluffton with the lead, and Griffin Morgan steps out for his third inning of work here. Left-handed starter for Bluffton. Jack Wildauer, Corbin Van Vern, Landon Bates, first three hitters against him here in Bremen's half of number three.
1: Be nice to get something going here if you're Bremen. You've kind of only been out there batting for about 10 minutes of real time.
0: Both pitchers. J.J. Sensluski, 16 pitches in his two innings of work, 15 for Morgan in his two. So, been first pitch swinging. That's a first pitch strike to Wildauer. It's 0-1. And Morgan working quickly. He's ready to go again. On the way, fastball. Chases it off the outer half. Strike two.
1: He's got a great run on that fastball, Rusty.
0: Runs away from a right-handed hitter. Pitch. That one he takes down and in. It's going to be strike three called. So Wildauer takes that one. Really can't blame him. What must he was going to chew with that anyway?
1: Looking like another fastball that just came back in on him.
0: Now Van Vern will step in, left-hander.
1: You got to have both feet in the box. There we go.
0: That's his thing.
1: I like that, though.
0: Yeah, pitch on the way. That one, a strike on the outside corner. I tell you, that's the thing you get with Morgan. 16 of his 19 pitches for strikes so far. That's good. That one, a swing and a miss. Strike two.
1: He's just, like I said, Rusty, I mean, he's already got the pitch. He's already got the ball back. He's ready to roll.
0: He's throwing that two-seamer, though. He hasn't really thrown a curveball yet or anything off speed. Fastball again. That one sliced off the left. Going to be trouble. And what a play out there by Strebler. He runs that down.
1: He's a heck of an athlete, isn't he?
0: Shortstop runs out. It's one of those no-man's-land pop-ups that's out in that left field area between the left fielder, the third baseman, and the shortstop. Shortstop's the one who has to make that play. He's the only one who really has a good shot at it.
1: That wind blowing in from left, it's going to die.
0: First pitch here to Bates is ball one.
1: We threw a ball. Oh, gosh.
0: That's a rarity so far. Morgan ready. Pitch on the way. Another fastball. Big surprise there, too. Foul back. I kind of like his approach. He does. He's got some giddy up on that fastball, and he's like, you know, until I start hitting that, why would I go to anything different? They've been putting it in play, but not barreling it up. There's a foul ball off to the right. He's doing just enough moving around from right to left, in and out, throwing that runner every now and then, a little two-seamer. 1-2 count here. Number nine hitter Bates, the first baseman, trying to get aboard. Pitch on the way. That one fouled off. Pretty good pitch. Bates doing a good job of staying alive here.
1: You got to keep paddling until you get one you can do something with.
0: 1-2, two outs here in the top of the third. Pitch on the way. That one hit hard to the shorts or second baseman. But Smith going to be eating it up easy and throws over to Crowder, and there are three outs. So we have played 2.5. We head to the bottom of the third. Bremen trails it 2-0.
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0: Northwood High School. Rusty Nixon along with Peyton Skirvin. And it's a 2-0 Bluffton lead. They'll send the 9-1-2 hitters to the plate here against J.J. Sinsaluski. It'll be Dawson Lee, Axton Best, Aaron Strievler to battle against the Bremen left-hander, bottom of the third. A couple of triples have been the main offense for Bluffton here early, as they've been able to ride those into some early runs.
1: Oh, you know, they've been known to crush the ball, Rusty. I think you said 25 home runs.
0: 25 home runs on the season, so.
1: It's no joke.
0: Well, Best, the catcher, talked about he's the best player. 465 hitter, 27 RBIs. First pitch is just a little bit outside for a ball. He's got 8 home runs on the year, 8 of those 25. So, senior catcher having a heck of a year. Pitch on the way, that one inside and just off. Since Lewski wanted both of those, I don't know I blame him that much. 2-0 count now. Lee, pitch on the way. Another one, strike. Breaking ball, just caught enough of that inside corner, the right-handed hitter.
1: You got to appreciate a nine-hole that knows his job, you know, assists
0: well,
1: and pitches.
0: And once again, doesn't swing at a breaking ball in 2-0. There's a pitch right there, strike again.
1: What he was mad about there,
0: it was the same spot.
1: another great pitch.
0: When you teach a guy on 2-0, come out of your shoes mm-hmm. if you're going to swing, and don't swing at breaking stuff. Another breaking ball sliced into right and over the head. A Wildauer came running in, misplayed it. So it's going to go all the way to the fence. Another triple to the number 9 hitter to lead off the third inning.
1: 3 hits and 3 triples, Rusty. I haven't seen that very often.
0: I don't know I've ever seen that. Wildauer took a couple of steps in and then had to recover, went straight back and just couldn't get it.
1: And when you miss one here, it's going to keep
0: rolling. Because of the turf, it's going to skip. Pitch on the way, that one up and away for a ball. And they're going to play about halfway in the infield. They're going to come in a little bit, but not all the way. Here early, you want to give yourself a chance to make a play. Now they're going to come in.
1: It's risky, Rusty. Just
0: yeah, it is. Runner at third. Grounder is going to get right through where the drawn in infield to the right between the first baseman and the second baseman, and now a runner at first. Run comes across, and it's 3-0.
1: Once again, though, runner on third. Bluffton just does a good job putting the bat on it. It's all they care about.
0: It's all you got to do. Runner at third and less than 2 outs. You're just trying to make contact. If you hit a ground ball, you want it to go to the right side. If you hit a fly ball, just deep or deep enough. Doesn't have to be real deep. And Streveler will step in as we get the courtesy runner for the catcher.
1: Third baseman is way in.
0: Yeah, I think they're thinking bunt. And the throw will go over to first and back easily. As we said, the courtesy runner, Jacob Kephart. I coached a kid named Jason Kephart. Pitch on the way. That one hit high in the air to center. It's deep. Van Buren going back. He's going to track it down in the gap there between he and Wildauer. And there is one out as Strebler gives it a ride. But got into it just a little bit. So one out, runner holds at first. 3-0. Bluffton lead in the bottom of the third. Pitch on the way. Off the outside half for a ball. It's really interesting to watch these two pitchers. It's a completely different approach.
1: Mm-hmm. It's a fun game sometimes.
0: Throw over to first, runner back easy. It's interesting to see guys use their skill sets.
1: Mm-hmm. Yeah.
0: I mean, that's the one thing about baseball. You don't have to be a star. If you have a certain skill set, you can figure out a way to make that work for you.
1: Yeah, thank God. I would never touch the field.
0: Yeah, well, I guess I never learned what my skill set was. A pitch on the way. That one just on the corner for a strike. You got big, strong left-hander Morgan for Bluffton just coming out and throwing gas. And Sinsaluski just dotting the I's and crossing the T's all over the place. Pitch on the way, breaking ball, swing and a miss, throw to second, and he's out. Perfect throw by Rauch.
1: I just don't know. You got to get a more aggressive lead than that, Rusty. He was about a step and a half off. Did not have a good jump or a good lead on that. And just a great throw, too, to get him out. Good tag.
0: So the pitch is swung through for a strike, so it's 1-2, and the runner thrown out at second, trying to steal. So two outs now. Perfect throw by Rausch. Curve fouled off to right, curving towards the line. It's going to bounce foul. The one thing about the little pellets, you can see them bouncing where they hit.
1: Yeah, you don't have to have that old argument.
2: Yeah. I saw the pink come on blue.
0: See chalk duster now. You can see that black kick up wherever it's at.
1: Gosh, these turf fields, never have to worry about repainting them. Must be nice.
0: I know.
1: Lines always straight.
0: Lines are always straight. Don't have to have that liner out there all the time. Up and away for a ball. They were trying to get him to chase that one. Fastball just out of the strike zone. Colton Arnold at the plate. 2-2 count. Two outs. Pitch. Breaking ball. Sliced into right. Going to be in front of Wildauer for a base hit. He'll play it on the hop and throw it in, and the runner will hold it first. So Arnold with a two-out hit keeps the inning alive.
1: Looks like Bluffton's got multiple bat boys. I like the hard work they're putting in.
0: They are putting it in. Looking sharp.
1: Got the helmets on, being safe. Gotta love it.
0: Yeah, and Perch going to come out and have a talk with his pitcher. Brings everybody to the mound. I think he's probably going over something that defensively, that's what you do when you bring everybody out there. Try to set your defense.
1: Well, it's a critical moment here, Rusty. I mean, you're down three. It's definitely still in striking distance, but you don't want this to get any bigger.
0: Probably talking a little bit, too, about how they want to pitch Morgan. He comes into today, 342 hitter, 27 RBIs. He had 9 of those home runs. So
1: that'll play.
0: He is.
1: I can tell. He's a doesn't miss many days, upper body or lower body.
0: No, he has not. That is very clear. First pitch to him, low and away for a ball. Rausch with a good job to keep the runner at first. 1-0 count now. Morgan has the wrong handedness. Foul ball off to the right. Swings right-handed, throws left-handed. It's good he can pitch, because that's about, you know, left-handers have a limited number of spots they can play on the field. So you want it to go the other way. Left-handed hitters are, left-handed hitters rule the game, man. Mm-hmm. Throw over, but so do left-handed pitchers. So I guess if you're left-handed, this is a game for you if you're a pitcher or a hitter. 1-1, hit right back up the middle like a bullet. Base hit. Runner's going to have to stop at second, so runner's at first and second now with two out. And you'll live with that if you're Bremen. Just keep it off the fence. And Abram Garrett steps in. This is getting a lot of relief here. They're going to run for the pitcher now, too, and that is going to be number 20. That is Ethan King. So Garrett comes into this game, 333 hitter. He's got 20 RBIs, 3 home runs for him. And he'll step in with two outs, runners at first and second. Sensaluski gets one he likes, pitch on the way, breaking ball bounces up there. Rauch with a good job to keep that in front. Hold the runners, 1-0. Couple of courtesy runners on the bases. That one swing and a miss. And Rausch, I don't blame him, doesn't like the lead Arnold's getting at second. He was at least a little more than fourth of the way to third base by the time that pitch got there.
1: You very rarely see that back pick at second, but
0: I don't really want the amount of lead he had. You can't really throw behind him. Pitch on the way. That one hit to right. Foul down the line.
1: love the approach that Bluffton's had with these off-speed. Let them get to the plate, let me take it to the right side.
0: Let it get deep so you can decide whether it's a strike or not, and then just hit it where it's at. One and two. Two outs. Pitcher on the way. Curveball upstairs, swing and a miss, and that will end it. So Sensaluski able to get a strike out there to end the inning, and we will head to the top of the fourth. Bremen will send their top of the order to the plate. Pippinger, Roush, and Sensaluski. We'll be right back.
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0: back at Northwood High School, Rusty Nixon, Peyton Skirvin. We head to the top of the fourth. Jace Pippinger, the second baseman, will lead it off, followed by Zach Roush, the catcher, J.J. Sensaluski, the pitcher. Face off against Griffin Morgan, having a heck of a day so far. Thrown just 26 pitches, 22 strikes in that number.
1: It's raw efficiency, Rusty.
0: That is something I haven't seen all year long, pretty much anywhere we've been. I'm usually looking at a, here we're in the fourth, it'd be about, what, 73 pitches and 52 of them are for balls?
1: Yeah, easily, yep.
0: It was one of those years for pitchers around our area that just had terrible trouble finding the strike zone.
1: Yeah, it must have been the same thing with the free throw line too, Rusty.
0: But the other part of that, though, man, is you look at the teams like Bremen and the people who've gotten deeper in the tournament, mm-hmm. It's about throwing strikes. Pitch is a strike. Pippinger struck out his first time. Wind up, pitch on the way, fastball outside for a ball. He keeps his pitch count this low. He's probably going to have some good velocity on that thing late into the game. Pitch on the way, swing and a miss.
1: Yeah, that seemed like a little extra behind it, Rusty.
0: It's going to be interesting here in a little bit to see what kind of an approach the Bremen hitters have when they see him for a third time. Pitch on the way, up and away for a ball. Tried to get him to chase that one. Because even if a guy throws hard, that third time through, you should have probably at that point timed it up enough to at least make some solid contact. If it's,
1: yeah, you're hoping to not get fooled by anything.
0: Where you can hit it. It's when he's throwing that two-seamer that runs. That's when it gets tough.
1: Mm-hmm.
0: Pitch on the way. That one fouled off to the right. Came in on his hands.
1: That was a great job to foul that away, Rusty. 90% of hitters are not catching up to that on the inside.
0: I was going to say, that fouled off a pretty good pitch. Get himself another shot at it. See if he's rewarded by the game. 2-2. Nope. Swings and a miss on that one, and for the second time, Pippinger down on strikes. Up now, Zach Roush grounded out his first time, hitting from the right side against the left-hander Morgan. 3-0 Bluffton. We're in the top of the fourth. Pitch right down the chute for a strike. Took a little off that one.
1: Yeah, he's tunneling it well.
0: He's starting to change speeds a little bit, too. 0-1, that one in on the fist, popped up to the first base side. Drifting under it, going to be Grayson Crowder, and it's out number two. Now, Sensaluski comes to the plate. Left-handed hitter against the left-hander Morgan. Grounded out his first time. Hoping to get aboard here. Top of the fourth.

0: Some guys like to do that. It allows them to get a, you know, a flatter barrel through the zone.
1: St. Saluski waiting. Morgan making him wait. Now he'll go. Drops down a little bit on that one and bounces it. It's a ball. First time we've seen him do that.
0: Yeah, nothing wrong with that on 0-2, but...
1: Except if a guy's going to do that, he's got to be able to throw that for a strike. Otherwise, you can just, after you've seen it a couple of times and it's not going over the plate, you just sit, when he drops down, I'm taking it. And I'm not sure what that's about. We got the second base umpire moving somebody out of some area. Pitch on the way. Bouncer over the mound. Morgan with a great play and an unbelievable throw, and he gets it. Morgan with a very athletic play. The ball was bounced over the mound. He caught it over his head and then from his knees was able to throw a strike to first, and Sensluski is out on a really good play by the pitcher. So we will head to the bottom of the fourth, and Bluffton holding a 3-0 lead. 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
1: Back in Northwood, we head to the bottom of inning number four. Rusty Nixon with Peyton Skirvin, 3-0 Bluffton lead. And they'll send the 6-7-8 hitters to the plate against J.J. Sensluski, Easton Blair, Grayson Crowder, Chanley Shaw. First three scheduled hitters here for Bluffton. Blair, left-hander, playing right field today. Stretch, pitch from Sensluski. That one grounded to short. Alvarado stays down, makes the throw across. Good stretch by Bates to get it. And there's one out. Alvarado is making some things look easy that aren't that easy, like that one. You're expecting it to hop up to you. And it didn't.
0: No.
1: And he just stayed right with the hop, made it look easy, but those are not that easy.
0: They're not, Rusty, but it's, you know, those countless reps, the fundamentals,
1: you're right,
0: that make that look easy.
1: Looks like he's had a lot of those. Pitch stays up for a ball. Here to Grayson Crowder, first baseman. He looks like a first baseman. Stretch, the pitch on the way. That one fouled off to the first base side. Wipe the blood off your hands. That was right on the fist.
0: I don't think anything affects him, though.
1: I would think he would just probably just shake it off a little bit. Pitch on the way. High in the air to the right side. Actually, Roush going to give it a run. And the sun came out from behind.
0: Just
1: this second. As he looked up, he was just lost it. Not sure. It would have been a pretty good catch if he'd gotten there. It wasn't hit that high. Back to the screen. 1-1. Pitch. Swing and a miss. Got him to chase one up and out of the zone. And so strike three will send Chanley Shaw to the plate with two outs. Sensluski trying to get that first zero up there.
0: Be huge for morale.
1: That makes a big difference. Now he's going to step off, wait for another one.

0: But you heard in our pregame, Zach Roush calls the pitches for this team. Curveball. Ooh, must have been a little bit up. Which, those days, I thought those were long over. Well, that one grounded right back to the mound. Good play by Sensluski. Nails the throw a little bit. But a great job by Bates to get up the ladder and come back down and hit the bag. So three outs, that'll bring Bremen back to the plate. We head to the fifth. They trail it 3-0. 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
0: Back at Northwood High School, Rusty Nixon along with Peyton Skirvin as we head to the top of inning number five. Going to be the heart of the Bremen order. Zach Bushkowitz, Aiden Alvarado, and Max Barnes. First three scheduled hitters here against Griffin Morgan, who's been having his way so far. First pitch, 1-0 now. Ball called to Bushkowitz. Morgan ready, pitch. Fastball stays downstairs, and 2-0 the count. Moskowitz comes in, a 385 hitter. He had 15 RBIs on the year. Pitch hitting in the four spot. That one right down the chute for a strike. 2-0. Rather see that in a weak swing on 2-0. Morgan working quickly. Pitch on the way. That one hit hard to the first baseman. He smothers it. Runs over to first, and that's it. Bushkowitz hit it hard, but right at Grayson Crowder, who was able to tag the bag in plenty of time. One out. Aiden Alvarado steps in, grounded out his first time. Shortstop. Pitch on the way to him. That one outside corner for a strike. Took a little off that one, too.
2: He did. He's doing just enough, Rusty, to keep him off balance.
0: Haven't really seen a curveball yet. That one, a fastball, throws it into the ground, actually. It's ball one, 1-1. I think he was trying to make that move. I got out of his hand a little bit. That two-seamer right on the inside corner for a strike.
2: I don't know what you're supposed to do with that.
0: There's nothing you're going to do with that if you're a right-handed hitter.
2: You almost got to be farther off the plate if you even have a chance.
0: Swing, ground ball, third base side, going to be foul. One and two, the count, one out here. I'm a little off on the pitch count for some reason. I don't know why. I thought I got them all. The official is up on the... Keep them up on the scoreboard here. It's a good place. Ground ball to third. Big hopper. Played by the third baseman. Throw over. Goes down the right field line. Going to second will be Alvarado on the throwing error. Big high hop to Colton Arnold. And then just threw the throw into the ground. Crowder couldn't pick it up. And so Bremen has a runner at second.
2: Exactly what Bremen needed. Just something to bounce their way here. And they get a bloop and a blast away.
0: So the runner at second, Max Barnes steps in.
2: First time they put any sort of pressure on this Bluffton defense, Rusty.
0: Yeah. Barnes, right-hander, third baseman. Now, he's a little bit off the plate. Stretch, pitch from Morgan.
2: Nice pitch.
0: Fastball strike on the inside corner. Boy, he came right back in there again.
2: He's just avoiding the belt, man. He's been up and down. It's nothing. He's
0: been moving side to side, too, really well. Pitch on the way. That one fouled off to the right side. Going to be out of play. 0-2. Oh, I didn't notice. They got seats out there, too, down the right field line.
2: Oh, yeah, they did.
0: Looks like they got some in the left field line, too. They got little cutout areas there.
2: Nice addition.
0: Yeah. Pitch on the way. That one hit right back up the middle base hit. Let's see if they send him. Alvarado's going to hold it third as the throw comes in quickly. Left line, and boy.
2: Not even anywhere near his cut.
0: Barnes thought about going to second. That was way up the third base line on the throw. And so Barnes with the first Bremen base hit. Puts runners at the corners. And Jack Wildauer will step in. Let's see if they try to do something. Yeah, this is the thing that Tony and I were talking about last week. You're down three. You really can't do anything.
2: No,
0: I mean,
2: you
0: can't run. You can't do anything here. You can't shake it up if you're the coach. Pitch on the way. Showed bunt. And they did, and they say he did pulled it back. So ball one. Morgan thrown out of the stretch for the first time today. Pitch on the way. Shows bunt again, fouls that one back.
2: Man, Rusty, I just don't know if I love it. Again, you want to put pressure on the defense. They've made an error here in this inning, but.
0: It's interesting what they might want to do at third. I think Wildauer, who struck out his first time, maybe just trying to get him to put a ball in play, get some confidence swinging the bat. Pitch on the way. Shows bunt again. It's outside for a ball.
2: Yeah, that. And all of a sudden,
0: one.
2: Got the pitcher thinking a little bit more.
0: You know, and this is a situation like, if he wants to give us an out,
2: yeah,
0: let him do it.
2: Put the ball on his bat, right?
0: Yeah. I'd put it right on there for him. Popped it up. Exactly. That's if they're going to let it go foul.
2: That's a great play by him.
0: Morgan just let it bounce foul. He saw it. He was going to have a tough play to pick that up as Wildauer popped it up down the first baseline. And Morgan got there, but not in time to catch it. So two strikes. I'm going to imagine the bunt's off, but it depends on how much confidence you got in your hitter.
2: Yeah, those. I wouldn't feel great about it after popping it up.
0: 2-2, one out. Runners at the corners for Bremen, trying to get something on the board here. Morgan comes set. Pitch on the way. Chases it off the outside half. Strike three, Wildauer's down for the second time on strikes. Now two are out, and runners stay at the corners.
2: I mean, huge strikeout, Rusty. Massive.
0: In that situation, you'd even give him the run to get that out.
2: Right.
0: Then you end up not having to do it. Now you got the strikeout. Morgan helping himself out a lot right there. Corbin Van Buren steps in. Flew out his first time. Takes that one right down the chute for a strike. Fastball.
2: What do you think about this, Rusty? They're not really even holding him on at first. Les Coach just yelled at him.
0: Yeah, he's got him now. Yeah, he's holding him now.
2: Yeah, now they are.
0: Yeah, that. No, I wouldn't.
2: He'll be stealing.
0: He's going to steal and. Bunt fouled out of play. So 0-2 now with two outs. Van Buren will step back in. Left-handed hitter against the left-hander Morgan. Runners get their leads. Morgan ready. Pitch on the way. Swing and a grounder to first. Shortstop. Somehow Crowder lays his body down in front of it, keeps it in front of him, and he'll go to first and tag the bag, and Bremen is down in inning number five. We head to the bottom half. Bluffton still leads it 3-0.
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0: to high school, but still tomorrow. Hey, Skirvin's gonna have a pitching change. So J.J. Sensaluski's day is done. And he threw a total of 44 pitches, 30 of those for strikes. Coming on will be Casey Tunn, right-hander. And if you're listening to our pregame, that's what the plan was for Aaron Perch. J.J. goes deep as he can. He's got Tunn in relief. This will be his 11th appearance. He's 5-1 on the year, 3.11 ERA. Sensaluski, 3 strikeouts, scattered 6 hits, didn't walk a hitter in his 4 innings of work. And now it's Casey Tunn's job to hold him here. Just a straight change there, too, as well as Tunn, the right-hander, comes on. Where is he? There he is. Okay. I love my technological scoreboard.
1: No, you do, Rusty. It's come a long way, haven't we?
0: Gives me a lot of stuff here I can play with. I know pitch counts. I know balls and strikes. If I wanted to be really fancy, I could keep track of which pitch was in what location.
1: You might need a radar gun for that one. To make that happen.
0: I might need somebody else doing it. I've got enough on my plate. So, last inning, Sensaluski got a 0. Now Tunn needs to get a 0 as well so his team can stay in it. 3-0 the score. You want to get back to the plate as fast as you can. Fastball up, and it's ball 1. Dawson Lee in the top of the order here for Bluffton, Axton Best, and Aaron Striegler. Pitch on the way. That one outside corner for a strike. Totally different approach here from the right-hander. He's a little bit more of a traditional power pitcher. He's going to come at you with that fastball. Spot it. Move it around. Breaking ball. Hit him. And he's mad at himself. He knows he didn't bite it enough.
1: Always love a good hard 90, though. Took it to the dome and sprints to first.
0: So
1: the game.
0: That turns the order over. Best will step in. You really don't want to face this guy with runners on base. He is having a season. Stretch by Tunn. Runner with the lead. Pitch on the way. Curveball stays high. Ball 1. Best, as we said, comes into today. 465 hitter. 27 RBIs. 8 home runs for him. Singled his last time up. Grounded out his first time. It's 1-for-2 today. Drove in a run. That one hit hard on the ground between short and third. Somehow Alvarado gets a glove on. He doesn't have a play, but what range there by the shortstop. Moves over and keeps it in the infield, so that'll keep the runner off third. Boy, Alvarado just a sophomore.
1: Yeah, he's got a bright career ahead of him, doesn't he?
0: I think so. He's
1: nice swing, good power, good contact ability.
0: And he looks really slick with the glove. And how bad do you need a shortstop? Believe me, I might have won a couple of regionals in JUCO if I'd had a.
1: You're only as good as what
0: you
1: got up the middle, Rusty. Yeah, it's your short pitcher, catcher, your short middle infield, and your center fielder.
0: Shortstop and catcher are defensively the two most pivotal positions on the field, and then you throw center field in there as well. That one stays high for a ball. I almost, depending on. Because of Bill Mixon Field, I think your right fielder is actually more important than your center fielder. Alvarado out there playing with a runner. Tunn just looking at him. I think he's waiting for the guy to step out, and he's not. So Tunn turns back. Now we're going to get a timeout. See, that's a little thing that you do as a pitcher.
1: Oh, goodness. I love watching some dugouts, though, Rusty.
0: Yeah, I know. Sometimes I don't.
1: I love listening to them.
0: Hits him again. So two hit batters here. Strebler is right on top of the plate. He just turns into that one. And he'll go to first, and the bases are loaded.
1: I don't know if you caught it, but most of the Bluffton team has dyed their hair blonde.
0: Yeah, I saw that. We saw that earlier this year.
1: We have. I still like it.
0: So I fit in. Is that Same way I did with the Triton guys.
1: Yeah, I'll just keep my mouth shut.
0: Infield. Yeah, I don't look like I'm at pitch on the right. Stays high for a ball. It's like when my kids were young, I used to get my letter jacket out of the closet about once every 6 months just to prove, yes,
1: yeah, I
0: at
1: did.
0: One point in my life, I indeed was an athlete.
1: You used to be able to stand up off the couch without making a noise.
0: 1-0 pitch. That one stays high. A ball, no place to put him. Got some action down in the Bremen bullpen, it looked like, for a second there, and we do.
1: Might want to move with a little more sense of urgency.
0: That is going to be Monasmith, the junior lefty, getting up to throw. 2-0 count, infield in, bases loaded, pitch. That one up and away, and a ball goes to 3-0. And Tun having trouble finding the plate right now. Casey Tun, pitch, right down the chute for a strike, 3-1.
1: This is going to be a big pitch here, Rusty. 3-1. You're not going to go down looking here. This bat's getting swung.
0: Pitch on the way. High in the air to right. Wilgar got a bad break on it, but he'll come in. Let's see if it's going to be deep enough. They're going to have a play at the plate. Throws just a little offline. Roush has to come out and get it. And so one will come across. Wilgar got a bad break, but came in. He was in perfect position to make a good throw. He did, but just wasn't quite deep enough. And so another one comes across on the sack fly.
1: Once again, just a great job of hitting with a runner on third out of Bluffton, Rusty. They have been picture perfect with runners in scoring position.
0: So runners at the corners now.
1: Yeah, now you have the luxury. If you want to manufacture one home here, you can, but I'm not sure you do with the guy at the plate.
0: Well, Griffin Morgan, yeah, he's got 9 home runs. I think you let him swing. He had a huge swing. And that one went right all the time. I think he hit him in the side of the head with a bat.
1: Backswing, yeah, the backswing got him. Those are scary.
0: Oh, man, yeah. Griffin had a huge cut, and then, as a lot of batters do, the bat came out of his hand, and as he swung around, the barrel just hit Roush right in the side of the head.
1: Looks like he's all right.
0: Well, he
1: wouldn't mind giving him a little more time. But
0: he made the trainer and the coach go back to the dugout. He's ready to go, so here we are. Infield, middle, back in the middle. Ground to third, just gets by the diving Barnes, and another one will come across. So Morgan adds to his 27 RBIs on the year. And runners at first and second with one out.
1: Try to get another ground ball here. Bluffton's done a good job of hitting ground balls into those gaps.
0: Well, as much as you feel two runs across, you're one out away from one pitch away mm-hmm. from getting out of this. If you hit a ground ball to Alvarado right at him with any kind of decent velocity, that's going to be a double play.
1: Oh, boy.
0: So, coming to the plate, Abram Garrett, the designated hitter. Yeah, he's only got 20 RBIs on the year, 3 home runs. Runners at first and second. Garrett swings, hits it hard right through the gap.
1: Same spot.
0: Short and third. They're going to send the runner from second. The throw comes in, cut off. And Strebler will come across with the third run of the inning.
1: Just great approach after great approach, Rusty. Finding barrels.
0: You know, it's just, it makes you feel, you know what they're getting taught.
1: Mm-hmm.
0: With a runner at third.
1: Hit the ball, man.
0: The run is more important mm-hmm. than your base hit. Figure out a way to get a barrel on it and move it somewhere so that we can get that run in.
1: And the thing is, Rusty, with those base runners already on, you're just making the defense think even more. You know, you put the ball in play, they've got to make a play, and you're talking about 16, 17, 18-year-old kids
0: exactly.
1: that don't exactly always make the right decision. So, you know, just keep putting the pressure on.
0: Senior-laden team here with Bluffton. I'm sure they've had a couple of sessions with their head coach. But like I said, it was – you're watching them, and they start shooting them. They start swinging to hit the ball to the right side with a runner at third or a runner at second. when they get a fastball, they try to get it in the air. I mean, it's just obvious the approach is that we'll take that run if you're gonna give yourself up and score that run. Hitting with a purpose. Mm-hmm. Strike to Blair here, left-hander, right fielder, another big, strong guy. 279 hitter on the year. That one. Swing and a miss inside. And that one caught Rauch in the knee.
1: Oh, man. Getting abused back there.
0: Getting abused this inning, that's for sure.
1: Hopefully they got the ice bath ready for him back in Bremen.
0: Yeah, he's caught him right in the hip on the glove side. So runners at first and second. Tun going to do his catcher a little favor. He's going to adjust the sleeve and walk around a little bit. Now Rauch looks like he's had enough recovery time. Like I said, he calls the pitches. I find that fascinating. The stretch, pitch on the way. That swing and a miss. Got him to chase it up and away. And I just go back, you know, I was unbelievably blessed. Eric Hansen, Matt Haig, catchers like that, you know, they knew what, they probably knew better what we needed to do than I did, but you have a guy in the game. That one hit hard down the third base line, going to be extra bases. One run's going to score. Runner at second trips. I think we're going to get an interference call here on the second baseman. You saw the base umpire called it instantly as.
1: But do you not get the next base? I don't remember how that.
0: Garrett was coming around. He fell as the second baseman got in his way, rounding the bag. And you automatically get the base ahead. So it's going to be a double.
1: So, Rusty, I got a question for you. How close do you have to be to that next base, or does it not matter?
0: I don't know. I've not seen it enough that I know.
1: So I'm at third base. I can trip you before you get to third, and then you can't take home. I'm just, yeah. Something I'll think about.
0: First pitch to Shaw is strike one, four across here. And that makes it 7-0. Second pitch, a strike, 1-1. Stepping up, Chandler Shaw, 1-1, two out, pitch. That one gets behind the batter. Another run going to come across as it goes back to the screen. So the runner at third, Garrett, will come across on the wild pitch.
1: You know, Bluffton was just so consistent through these first three innings, and then when you put up a crooked number, it just.
0: Yeah, it's tough now. 8-0 the score, 5 on the board. That pitch stays high for a ball. But as I was saying, there are two schools of thought on this. And there are coaches who, and I understand why, they say, these guys have been playing baseball for what? 5-6 years, I've been coaching it and playing it for 25. Who knows better what we need to call? I do, you know, and I get that. I understand that. But I also remember, as Aaron Perch will come out, I think we might get a new pitcher here, and we will. It's going to be Monasmith. But honestly, I heard Jasper's coach talk about in state championship game, he wanted them to throw a curveball to this guy. And because he couldn't hit a curveball. So he goes out to the mound. He kept shaking off the call. So he goes out to the mound and says, I want you to throw him. And he's angry. So I want you to throw him a curveball. He says, Coach, I don't have any confidence in it today. I think I can get him with my fastball. He says, you're going to throw the pitch I called, and you're going to do it now. And he goes, I walked away and thought to myself, okay, he's in the game. He has no confidence in the pitch I'm going to have him throw. What's going to be the outcome of that? He has no confidence in throwing that pitch for a strike. I'm going to let him. So he says, okay, you go ahead, but it better be a strike. He threw a strike, got the guy out. So, you know, he's in the game. He says, I can't make him do things he doesn't have any confidence in. That doesn't make any sense. So, I don't know. Pitcher taking his warm-up. We'll go to break. I pontificated enough, I guess.
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0: We're back at Northwood High School. Rusty Nixon along with Peyton Skirvin, David Monasmith taking his warm-up tosses. Comes in. This is appearance number 10 for him. He 1-0 on the year, 4.06 ERA. And he has, if I can find his name in this list, 20 strikeouts, 19 walks on the season. And he'll be facing the number 9 hitter, Dawson Lee, as 5 have come across here for Bluffton in the bottom of the 5th. Runners at first and third with 2 outs. Monasmith, lefty. Pitch, fastball, up and away, ball 1. David Monasmith trying to get out of this one. 10 hits now for Bluffton on the night, on the day. Pitch, swing and a miss. Pulled the string on that one, had him out in front of it. It's 1-1. Stretch. Checks the runners, 1-1. Inside on the corner for a strike. Really close. Lee tried to turn into it.
1: Now when you stand on the chalk, you know,
0: got a good chance of taking that one in the shoulder. Missed him. So 1-2 the count, 2 outs. Pitch on the way. That one, same spot, a little bit low in the dirt. And they're going to say it got him? Or no, they're going to say strike 3. I'm not sure what happened there. The ball was a pitch low and in. It got away from Roush and it was called strike 3. So that'll do it. We will head to the top of the 6th, 8-0. Bluffton with the lead. We'll be right back.
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0: And we head to the top of the 6th inning. It's going to be the 9-1-2 hitters here for Freeman, Landon Bates, Chase Pippinger, Zach Rauschke. Face off against Griffin Morgan, who has been pretty darn good.
1: New Prairie got beat by Graham, 9-6. Had a lead in 6 and ended up losing. So we see the defending state champion continue to roll.
0: Pitch on the way. Fouled off to the right side. Not going to go there.
1: Uh-huh. I just thought I'd keep you up to date, Rusty. I know how much love and support on me.
0: I guess the transfer portal is in effect in high school these days, so I guess I can't say much. That one grounded them out. Morgan gets on, makes a play, tosses it over, and makes it. Morgan has helped himself defensively.
1: He made some really athletic plays. It's funny, this Bluffton team has a bunch of big dudes, but they all move really well.
0: Yeah, and when we say big, it's not that he's had too many cheeseburgers big.
1: No,
0: it's that he's lifted done too many bench presses big. Talking football defensive end big. Pitch on the way. Breaking ball stays up. Mostly seniors, too. A lot of seniors on this team.
1: Usually helps.
0: You've seen a lot at that point.
1: Mm-hmm.
0: 1-0 pitch on the way. That one swinging a miss. Pippinger, big cut right through it. 0-2. Jace struck out twice in this game. Pitch on the way to him. Swing and a miss. Strike two. Had a cut at it. Couldn't get it. 1-2 count, one out. Officially, 65 pitches on the board. That one inside, and I don't know how that didn't hit him.
1: Great dance job there to get out of it. But, you know, you really want base runners right now, Rusty. So that's as a coach, you just, ugh.
0: If only. 2-2 count now, one out. Pitch on the way. Swing, ground ball to the right side. Second baseman Smith going to wait for the second hop. He'll get a nice one. And there are one out, or two out, I should say. You know, that's the kind of hop that turf gives you.
1: Mm-hmm. Takes away the chance of the...
0: As nice as it was at Bill Newsom Field when I was playing, that second hop would have been at a right angle,
1: mm-hmm.
0: about 8 feet lower than it should have been. It would have hopped over there. It would have just been, if you let that thing get to the dirt on you, it was going to eat you up.
1: Whew.
0: Swing and a miss by Roush. He goes to 1-1. That's why I always love turf. Takes a nice, even hop all the time. Strike two on the outside corner as Roush grounded out, flown out in this one. He's down to his last strike here, 1-2. Fouls that one off. Pretty good pitch. It went in on his fist. He fought it off. He'll get another one. 1-2 count, two outs. Number two hitter, Roush, pitch. Inside, gets away from the catcher. Ball two. So catcher Roush steps back in, ready to go. Pitch on the way. Fastball up and away. 3-2. This all started with him fouling off that really good pitch on the inside half. That's a base hit, looks like. It's going to be in the gap. Going to take a hop. What a play out there by the right fielder. He'll hold Roush to a single. Blair played that hop perfectly, took the perfect hit like you were talking about earlier.
1: Because if you take a grass field, you're able to kind of cut that off in front of you. On turf, you got to go backwards. You have no chance to go straight sideways.
0: So Roush gets a base hit. Like I said, it all started with him fouling off that 1-2 pitch on his fist.
1: Let's see if Bremen can start stringing something together here. One pitch at a time, one run at a time.
0: So J.J. Sincelewski will step in for a shot at it here in the sixth. He was listed as a pitcher DH, so he is now the DH. That one, pitch on the outside corner for a strike. That's how that works. I learned that in college, mm-hmm. the hard way. Oh, behind the batter. All the way to the screen and taking second easily, the courtesy runner.
1: Haven't seen him miss many by that.
0: I haven't seen him miss many at all. Misses that one that bad. That's interesting. Pitch on the way, fastball downstairs. 2-1. 76, well, 77 the official, but 76 on my pitch count. Pitch on the way, swing and a miss. Got him to chase that one upstairs. Strike. 2-2 now, two out.
4: Runner on second. 2-2
0: count. Sincelewski back in, ready to go. Chops it high in the air. Oh, what a play by Morgan again. Somehow got up and got that thing before it got to the turf a second time, and he saves himself with another nice defensive play. We go to the bottom of the sixth. It is 8-0 Bluffton.
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0: it'll be the top of the Bluffton order. Axton Best, Aaron Strebler, and Colton Arnold. First three hitters here for Bluffton against David Bonnesmith. Came on and got one out in the previous inning. Taking his tosses for his second inning out there.
1: Yeah, they could really use a big zero right here, Rusty. They don't really have many runs to give.
0: You've got three outs left. You got to get eight. That's been tough against Morgan. See if they can get through to him. His pitch count getting up just a little bit. And so Monasmith trying to hold him here, as we used to say. And he's got a heavy task ahead of him. Best, Shrevler, and Arnold, first three hitters in the Bluffton order. And Best steps in, the catcher. Pitch on the way. That one hit high to the right side. That's going to be trouble. Wildauer got a late break, and he's going to have to play that one on the hop. So a bloop single. It's never really looked like he saw that real well off the bat.
1: And not many players are going to make that play anyway. That's just,
0: it's a long run.
1: And that little triangle.
0: In the little triangle, you are right. It's like there's two of those on the field, the other one behind third base, where it's just a no man's land. Nobody in a good position to make the play. Now runner at first. Strebler steps in. That one high and away for a ball. He is one for two. Started all this off with a triple in the first. Flew out his second time. Hit by a pitch his last time. Big strong right-hander. Fastball outside for a ball. 2-0. Nobody out runner at first is the courtesy runner, Kephart. That one way outside, ball two, or three. 3-0. Monasmith checks the runner, ready to go. Pitch outside for a ball, he walks it. So two aboard here.
1: Nightmare start here in the sixth inning, Rusty.
0: It is a nightmare start.
1: All of a sudden, the winning runner's on first.
0: Yeah, if they want to keep going, they got to keep him from scoring that guy at first.
1: Yeah.
0: So stepping in is Colton Arnold. Arnold comes into the day, a 333 hitter, 19 RBIs. And the first pitch to him is ball one. With David Monasmith flirting with disaster here. Stretch. Huge lead at second. Pitch on the way. Ground ball to the third base side. Going to be foul.
1: Yeah, it's always interesting to watch how teams approach holding somebody on at second, Rusty. You know, whether it's, you know, whether they believe it's second baseman in certain situations, shortstop, or.
0: Well, the right-handed hitter at the plate, it should, in my mind, needs to be the second baseman doing most of the work.
1: They got a little more time to get to react to a ball.
0: Alvarado clear over in that gap between, I mean, he is way over toward the third baseline. 2-0, as that one's outside, or 2-1, I should say. Right now, you just hope it gets in play on the ground somewhere. Wide open on the right side. Second baseman is literally on the bag holding him. That goes to 3-1.
1: Yeah, Monsmith's really struggling with that zone, Rusty. It's just, I don't know if he's seen too many hard hit balls out of that.
0: Could be. I don't know. I mean, they've been, this is a part of the order that's done a lot of damage. Stretch by Monsmith. Pitch on the way. Swing and a miss. Got him to chase that one a little bit out of the zone. Arnold at 3-2 now. Not really the kind of swing you want to see on 3-1 either. Kind of a defensive swing. Stretch, Monasmith checks the runner at second. Pitch on the way. That one is ball four. So he's walked two, gave up a leadoff single, and coming to the plate, Griffin Morgan, you really didn't want to see him.
1: I don't know if he's got another You should only get two per game to where you can go mound visit and leave the guy in. So we'll see here if he has to take him out or not.
0: Well, he's got nobody warming up, so I don't know who he'd go to next. As you may have guessed, Aaron Perch has gone out to have a talk with his... Looks like he's talking to the infield more. You really almost got to play in.
1: Yeah. Yeah.
0: You know, you can try to play back in the middle if you think you're going to get a hard enough ground ball to turn two, but...
1: But even still, then that, you know, still, that winning runner's at third.
0: He's still at third, so you really got to play. If you want to keep playing, you got to cut this guy off. Get three outs without the guy at second scoring. And Rippon Morgan, the pitcher, can end this with a base hit. Pitch on the way, outside for a ball.
1: You just don't want to walk him in,
0: no.
1: That's for sure.
0: I don't know. Morgan has singled twice his last two times, grounded out his first time. As we said, he's got 9 home runs on the year. Pitch, swing, big cut, and a miss.
1: Yeah, he was trying to edit on that one.
0: He was definitely trying to take that one a little further than just a base hit. 1-1. Nobody out, bases loaded, 8-0 Bluffton. Swing and a miss, got him to chase a breaker off the outside corner. And he's up 1-2 on Morgan. Waiting on deck, the designated hitter, Garrett, fouls that one, got in on his fist, and fouled it down the first baseline.
1: Yeah, good job protecting there. Waiting for something he can do some damage with.
0: Garrett on deck, also a 333 hitter, 20 RBIs for him. Pitch to Morgan. Swing, got him to chase it down. Breaking ball, and Morgan is down on strikes.
1: Yeah, now you can think about sending your middle infield back.
0: That is a huge out. You're right. It does give you the option here if you think you can get a ground ball in the middle to turn two. If nothing else, you almost want to do it to keep that runner from second from scoring on a base hit if you can keep the ball in the infield.
1: Nobody's holding him.
0: Stays up for a ball as Garrett steps in. Tripled and singled in this game. Struck out in between those. 1-0 count to him. One out. Pitch. That one high in the air. Right field side. Second baseman going back for it. Pippinger settles under it. He'll catch it. And they may get out of this.
1: Great job out of Monsmith just battling, Rusty. Didn't have his best stuff to start the inning. Settled in, put some balls over the plate.
0: Just made two really big pitches. That breaking ball he got Morgan to chase, and that one right there. And now left-hander steps in, 2 outs. It's Blair. Almost. I might ask for that one. They're not going to appeal it. They say he held up ball one. Easton Blair. Yeah, I might be asking for that.
1: Yeah. No harm in doing so.
0: Well, pitch, ground ball, second baseman, just through, win will score. They're going to send the runner from second. Put the plate,
1: what a throw.
0: Jack Wilder to Zach Roush with the diving tag to keep him alive. One run comes across. Makes it 9-0, but we will play another inning. At least the top half. Bremen down to their last 3. They need 9 to keep this alive. Listening to Max 98.3 coverage of high school baseball action. We'll be right back.
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0: Cornwood High School, Rusty Nixon, along with Peyton Skirlin. So we head to the top of the seventh, Bremen down to their final three outs as beautiful throw from right fielder Jack Wilsauer to Zach Rausch keeps Bremen alive. It's going to be the 4-5-6 hitters for them coming up. They need nine to keep this alive. A lot on the plate there against Griffin Morgan, who has been nothing short of outstanding here today.
1: He really has, Russ. You've been efficient.
0: First pitch, a strike. He's been right around the plate with everything.
1: He's moved around. He's been really difficult to track. You just can't predict what's coming next.
0: 79 pitches, 60 of those for strikes. It goes to 1-1 here to Buskowitz. Buskowitz leading it off. Morgan, 1-1. Chop foul down the first baseline. Just four strikeouts for Morgan. He's only given up two hits, and take a weird look at that. A big zero in the walk column.
1: Pitch. See how that works.
0: Strike, and he's got strikeout number five. Aiden Alvarado comes to the plate. This is one guy. Ground out, reached on an error his last time, but just a sophomore. Almost got hit by that one as he comes up and in. Really, really slick fielding shortstop.
1: He made a couple of really nice plays.
0: He has, and he's got a nice swing. As he gets bigger and stronger, he's going to be a player. That one blowing away. Ball, 2-0. Really feel like a lot of these guys. I mean, you're going to hate to see Rausch go. He's kind of the heart and soul of what you do. And it's 3-0. But you got all these guys, most of these guys back. Will Dower will be gone, obviously. That one outside corner for a strike. Van Furen will be gone. A couple of starters that will be moving on. That one low for ball four, and Alvarado's aboard. But most of these guys will be returning a year smarter and a year stronger. Got to feel like they're going to be impressive for a while.
1: Yeah, no doubt, Rusty. They've laid a good foundation here. Still alive here in this one.
0: And it's just, you know, Ryan Carpenter started this a few years ago. He was the head coach here and wanted to spend time with his family. He's got a young family, so he decided to retire. Gave it to Aaron, and he's just carried it on. Swing and a line drive in the left, a base hit. So Barnes is aboard.
1: Runners at life here, Rusty.
0: Runners at first and second. Yeah, but it's very difficult when the run that means something is still one time through the order away.
1: No doubt. No doubt.
0: That becomes a difficult
1: situation. I can't think of it that way.
0: Situation. Yeah, you're right. Weirder things have happened. Believe me, that stays high for a ball. Will Dower, 0-for-2, couple of strikeouts today against Morgan. I think the bigger question becomes, as this goes on, pitch, that one low and in. How far do you go with Morgan? Because he's clearly lost a little bit of that laser precision of where he's throwing his fastball. Haven't really seen him go to breaking stuff very often. He's going right back to that good hard four-seamer. I'm going to strike 2-1.
1: Yeah, you want to pitch with the lead too, Rusty. Make him hit it.
0: Stay out in front of the hitters. Then you're in charge of the at-bat. Stretch. Pitch that one up and away for a ball. 3-1 to Wildauer.
1: What you don't want to do is keep nibbling. Letting guys
0: You don't need to. I mean, this is a point where you're telling guys, look, just see how far they can hit it.
1: Yeah.
0: Put it on a tee for them and see how far they can hit it. You don't have to worry about anything other than walks. Hard hit down at their baseline. He takes a weird hop. And they're going to call him safe. There's a problem there. Colton Arnold could have Graham dove straight to the base and had the out easily, instead decided to try to tag. And I think that enabled Alvarado to get in there safely. If he had just gone to the base and tagged the base, it would have been easy.
1: Yeah, I just thought he got him. That was a weird angle for us here on that tag, so it was hard to tell. But
0: he got him, but I think he got him late. So the bases are now loaded. That's going to bring Adam King out to have a talk with his pitcher. I think he may be saying exactly what I was talking about. Look, dude. Nobody can hit a nine-run homer. The only mistake you can make is putting people on in front of them. So Van Buren will step in. Now they're going to get a pinch hitter. This is going to be Maddox Hickman. He's another senior that they're going to lose. You heard Aaron Perch talking about him. He is that bench leader. Pitch, swing and miss for a strike. Hickman, a heck of a basketball player. Pitch, that one up and away for a ball. Getting a chance to swing it here as a senior.
1: Yeah, you like to trust your guys.
0: 1-1, that one almost sails back to the backstop. And boy, Morgan is struggling all of a sudden.
1: He is, Rusty. He's got to feel a little uneasy in that dugout now.
0: It's like night and day. Pitch on the way. Swing and a miss. Got him to chase that one on the outside corner. He has completely lived with that fastball. Threw that two-seamer, ran it in and out a little bit. Was hitting the corner, staying up and down, but he hadn't tried to deceive anybody. That was just straight gas. Strike three.
2: Now batting number four, Landon Davis.
1: Up to 100 pitches now, Rusty. And if he can get out of this with a shutout, it'd be one heck of a, well, it's been one heck of a performance either way. But
0: Landon Bates steps in. I'm going to say the thing that becomes your pitch, swing and a miss. Well, he's found that fastball again. I doubt we'll see anything but that here for the next number of pitches. You're just going to see Griffin just reaching back and throwing gas. There it is again, strike two. And he'll probably go up the ladder here with another one, see if he can get Bates to chase. Bates wisely steps out here. Make him wait. He's wanted to work fast all day, and he has. Really impressive. I like this guy. Chases it up for a strike three. So Morgan able to strike out the last two hitters, and Bluffton will take the regional title. They'll move on to the Sally State. Bremen's year is done. Final here in Bluffton 9, Bremen nothing. We'll take a break. We come back with our postgame show. 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
1: Well, we're back. Lakewood High School, Rusty Rexor, Patton Sterling, as we have watched Bluffton take the regional title here at Northwood. Final of 9-0 over Bremen, and the Lions year is over, but what a year it was. You heard Coach Aaron Perch talk about it. 20-win season his first year. And when you think about the players they lost, and you saw him play a year ago too, the fact that they just basically had a bunch of guys step up and just step up. It's just, you got to feel good about where this program is.
2: Oh, yeah, Rusty, absolutely. I mean, all season long, you're just seeing them win difficult games and showing strides as a program that, you know, they're here to be, you know, taken serious for a long time. I think that they have a lot to be proud of. Ran into an absolute buzzsaw of a pitcher today on some really good bats, but like you said, a phenomenal season, able to win a difficult sectional in the process, and they've got to be pleased with what they were able to do.
1: That's the deal. Griffin Morgan threw 101 pitches, but 72 of those were strikes. I mean, that's hitting the zone, and if my wonderful machine will total this up a little bit quicker, I'll tell you what his line was. But what an outstanding day for the left hitter. 7 strikeouts, last 2 of the game. 3 hits is all. Walk 1, it was in the last inning. And he gets a shutout, 7-inning shutout, complete game in a regional title against a good hitting team. Just an outstanding game for him.
2: It really was, Rusty. He was fun to watch. Just bringing the heat, really. He gunned it in there. Mixed it around, mixed it up enough that just kept the Bremen hitters off of balance the entire game.
1: Take a quick break again. We got one more thing to do. That's to name a player of the game, so we'll be right back. You're listening to our post-game show. Final score again, 9-0. Bluffton takes a win in regional action over Bremen.
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0: as we sum this thing up. Thanks for joining me today, by the way. It was
1: fun to do a little baseball with
0: good
1: you,
0: to,
1: Rusty.
0: Good to work with you in baseball. This is the first time we've done baseball together.
1: Yeah.
0: Yeah, you're getting the best of all worlds here. You get to go to a regional, cover a baseball game. You get to go to a state championship in basketball and cover a game. You've been at this, what, 3 years?
1: Yeah.
0: This is like my second regional baseball.
1: Rusty, people are asking what the common denominator is.
0: Yeah, well, I guess you're right. Common denominator is the magic Skirvin name. Anyway, thanks for joining me. I don't know. It's kind of a rough one. I'm going to suggest for Bremen we go with the senior class just because, you know, you're talking about a bunch of guys that it's the last time they're going to play, and they've had a great senior year with this team, 20 and I think 7. Was it? They won the conference, only lost one game in a very tough conference. Won the sectional in a very tough sectional. They continue that Jimtown rivalry and everything, it seems. So, yeah, I think we got to give a shout-out to the senior class. Obviously, for Bluffton, player of the game has to be Griffin Morgan. What a day for him.
1: Yeah, Rusty, I definitely agree. The great senior class have done an incredible job laying the foundation for this program. So, you know, thanks to them for what they did.
0: That's going to do it from here. Our final line score, Bluffton, 9 runs, 12 hits, 2 errors. They left 6 men on base. Bremen, no runs, 3 hits, no errors. They left 6 on. Time of the game, 1 hour and 36 minutes. And our final again, 9 for Bluffton. Bremen, nothing. Thanks to Peyton Skirvin for joining me. Thanks to you for listening. I'm Rusty Nixon, and that's actually going to do it for sports coverage for a while here. We will not have another actual game on the air until football season. We'll get our schedule finalized and get started then. Coach's show will begin right about the same time. So I want to thank everybody for tuning in the way they did all year long. And really appreciate you. Obviously, without you, I go hungry. So.

0: and looking at me, I need my sustenance. So anyway, thanks so much for listening to us. We'll be back in August, and have yourselves a great rest of your weekend.
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6: ABC News, I'm Mike Dabusky. At least seven people are dead in Gaza after an Israeli airstrike hit a tent encampment sheltering displaced people, according to local health officials. Graham Plattner, the Democratic candidate in one of the year's most closely watched Senate races in Maine, is defending his candidacy against a series of scandals, including recent allegations of violence against women. Here's ABC News senior White House correspondent Selena Wang.
7: Graham Plattner is not yet the Democratic nominee, but this does come as he is supposed to be the expected winner. But Maine's Governor Janet Mills is still on the ballot, even though she suspended her campaign back in April. As the scandal swirls around Plattner, she is making clear to Democrats here that they can still vote for her if they want to.
6: Whoever wins on Tuesday will take on Republican Susan Collins in the fall. And Ukraine launched another airstrike on St. Petersburg, Russia today. A major oil depot near the city was also hit. This is ABC News. For the first time in 15 years, the Pope is traveling to Spain. ABC's Marcus Moore is there.
8: Some 2 million people are expected to converge here in Spain to see the Pope. As we arrived here today from Rome, we saw people lining the streets, waving flags, and there are also people gathering on the bridges, really giving you a sense of how much excitement there is and anticipation ahead of this visit.
6: Peter Stafford, the American doctor who had tested positive for Ebola, has now been discharged from the hospital after 3 weeks of care in Berlin. It's been 3 days since there's been a virus detectable by PCR tests. Stafford's wife and four kids, who had been in quarantine, were also discharged, having never developed symptoms of the virus. More than 50 million Americans are on alert for severe storms today across the Great Lakes and parts of the Northeast. Damaging winds, hail, and frequent lightning will be the main threats. I'm Mike Dabusky, ABC News.
9: From the Tri-County Weather Center, I'm Bill Banks on Max 98.3. 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This afternoon, mostly sunny with a high near 79. Tonight, partly cloudy with a low around 50. Looking ahead to Sunday, mostly sunny with a high near 76. Sunday night will bring mostly cloudy skies with a low around 55. Currently, it's 77 and mainly clear. I'm Bill Banks. 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
1: This is the TJ Show, and we've got Johnny in Arkansas. Hey, Johnny.
2: Yes, sir, I'm here. Can you hear me?
1: There he is. That's Johnny. Now, you wanted to share, you wanted to get in on this. We've been talking about this now for a couple days. How you met your wife. Go ahead. Tell me the dreamy scenario.
2: Yes, I went to a doctor's appointment, and the doctor came in, and we discussed what was wrong with me, and...
1: You need a wife, sir.
2: Yes, I need a wife.
3: By you brought you a prescription for a wife.
4: Take one of these and call me in the morning.
3: You're right.
1: Okay, go on.
2: Yeah, so he prescribed me a shot. He said, my nurse will be in here to give you a shot. And I said, okay. Well, I came in, the first thing she says is, drop your drawers. I got to give it to you in your rear end.
4: Okay.
3: Those
2: and
3: hurt.
2: I said, uh-oh. Yeah, it hurt, all right. Mm-hmm. It was a Rocephin shot.
3: Yeah, they hurt.
1: Never heard of those.
2: Yes. Yeah, they're good for, I had a sinus infection. So anyway, she gave me the shot, and I went on about my business. She was a very cute, attractive female, blonde hair. I mean, she checked all the boxes. So I get home, and I call back over there, and I asked her coworker if she was married or had a boyfriend. And they said no. So I got her on the phone. This was before cell phones really took off.
1: Before any businesses cared about anything.
3: Just giving out her business.
2: That's true.
1: Do whatever you want.
2: So she came to the phone. I asked her if she'd like to go out, and she said sure. And the history was made. About 4 months later, we were married, and that's been 23 years ago, and we have a lovely, lovely marriage.
1: That's amazing.
4: That's beautiful.
5: She must have liked what she saw.
3: Yeah, that rear end was nice.
4: That's awesome.
2: Yes. Yeah.
1: Well, it's inspiring to hear that that could happen, although I don't know in today's world if that would happen. I feel like there are so many safeguards and red tape, and probably for good reason, but I feel like that'd be a harder story to make happen today.
2: Yes, as much, especially with social media and all that stuff, and we've got two boys and we've got three grandkids. So, I mean, it worked out perfect for us.
1: That's great.
3: That's
1: well,
3: awesome.
1: Johnny, you must be a catch.
2: I believe it was the rear end that sold it.
3: Yeah, that's what it was.
4: Yep.
1: Good for you, bro. Yeah, I don't have that story.
2: Yes, yes.
1: I got the opposite of that one.
4: So I got my husband, too. Yeah. Back it up.
2: There you go. Mm-hmm. There's always something good comes out of everything.
4: That's right.
1: Well, hey, listen, you have an amazing day, Johnny, and thank you for listening to our show.
2: Yes, sir. You have a great day.
1: All right. Bye.
3: All right. You take care.
2: Thanks,
3: bye.
2: Bye.
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8: ABC News, I'm Mike Dabusky. Israeli Defense Forces now say they killed a terrorist cell commander in the military wing of Hamas overnight in Gaza City. That strike in total killed at least seven people, according to local health officials. Democrat Graham Plattner continues to lead the pack of Democrats ahead of Tuesday's primary elections in Maine, despite a troubling report this week about his behavior towards women.
9: The New York Times reporting several of Plattner's ex-girlfriends describe, quote, unsettling behavior. One claiming Plattner regularly grabbed her by the shoulders, sometimes hard enough to leave marks, and on one occasion yanked her out of a cab by her wrist. She says during one argument, Plattner twisted her arm behind her back, shoved her into a bedroom, and held the door closed from the other side so she couldn't get out. Plattner fiercely denies any violence, but admits to mistakes in his past.
8: ABC's Selena Wang. California elections officials, meanwhile, still counting the votes from primaries this Tuesday. This is ABC News. Justice Department attorneys making their arguments to an appeals court on Friday in favor of President Trump's White House ballroom project.
10: This was an extraordinary hearing. At one point, a lawyer for the Trump administration making assertions so bold, there were audible gasps in the courtroom. One of the judges called the Trump administration's approach, move fast, and break things. That same judge posing the hypothetical, if the government decided to move very quickly and bulldoze the Statue of Liberty, if the government moved too fast, nothing can be done. The DOJ lawyer responded, yes.
8: ABC's Alex Prochet. Some changes are coming to how the Pentagon categorizes religions in the armed services, significantly scaling down that list from 200 to 31. Meanwhile, Defense Secretary Pete Hegseth is in France today, addressing crowds at Normandy Beach. Today marks 82 years since the D-Day invasion there. I'm Mike Dabusky, ABC News.
11: 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This afternoon, mostly sunny with a high near 79. Tonight, partly cloudy with a low around 50. Looking ahead to Sunday, mostly sunny with a high near 76. Sunday night will bring mostly cloudy skies with a low around 55. Currently, it's 77 and mainly clear. I'm Bill Banks. 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

0: This is the TJ Show. And I finally had enough. I kept waking up terribly cold because my wife Jess steals the blanket in the middle of the night. And I just had enough.
1: Which is funny because she likes to sleep cold.
0: I'm so glad you brought that up. It makes no sense. It has to be some sort of an attack on me. But I finally had enough. And I did this because I hope it encourages others who are dealing with this same problem to address the problem. Don't be cold anymore. When I woke up, I immediately went into journalism mode. And I have a special report for you, J-Bo.
1: Please don't tell me you woke up your wife and from her sleep.
0: Finally. By the way, that's me shivering. I was very cold.
2: I finally have had enough of being cold. My wife has stolen our blanket all for herself. Yet again, I'm not taking it anymore. Can't go on like this. So I decided to get my microphone to tell her this can no longer happen. Hello. Check. Jess.
3: What? You scared me.
2: I've put up with this for a long time. You have to stop stealing the blanket from me.
3: I got in the bed last night and you'd taken the entire blanket and it felt like you nailed it to the opposite end of the bed. I had to use all my muscle strength to get it over so it was even somewhat available to me. This is the name of the game. You do what you can to survive.
2: I woke up cold again.
3: It's so hot in this room, I don't know how anyone would be cold.
2: If it's so hot, why are you stealing my blanket?
3: You should probably go to the doctors about that. It's literally so hot. I'm like on the blanket. It's not even on my body. Touch my body.
2: Fine.
3: It's not on me.
2: I'll touch it.
3: Is there a blanket on me?
2: And well, now you took it off because you're trying to act innocent.
3: By the way, I better be able to go back to bed.
2: After I took a hot shower, I feel okay. And I walked away. I let her sleep there in the warmth that Jack's like she doesn't like, but I know she likes it. It's the only reason she needs the blanket. This is TJ reporting.
0: That was my report in the moment.
4: So annoying.
1: Oh my gosh. I went, oh my god. To wake her up out of her sleep for this nonsense.
0: What I've learned from the relationship books that I've read is communication is very important.
1: Right. Yeah, right. But at the appropriate time.
0: Yes, it was
1: read
0: first
1: the room.
0: Thing. She was sleeping, but I was not feeling great about being cold. And I'll tell you how it goes tomorrow. I'm going to report back. Hopefully I have the blanket all night.
1: You should get your own blanket then. Two separate blankets would be helpful.
0: You know what? Right. You might be onto something there. Mm-hmm. That's fine. I'm okay with that if she's okay with that. But I need to stay warm. My neck was cold.
1: You should go to the doctor. You might be anemic. He's low on iron. He eats some beef.
0: This is the TJ Show.

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And that cigarette you're smoking, that's scaring half to death.

0: TJ show. I am sorry, guys. I'm annoyed by my phone, too. I'm just trying to capture animals on my Ring cam. I'm so upset that I can't figure out why I have the only Ring cam that doesn't capture random animals walking around in front of your house. It only captures people, and it's very upsetting to me.
1: Is that a setting feature?
0: Yes. So I realized I didn't have it sensitive enough. So I've turned the sensitivity all the way up, and now my phone will not stop alerting me.
1: But are you catching animals now?
0: Yes, I did catch a fox, which was very exciting.
1: Nice.
0: I forgot to tell you guys about that. This was inspired by you, by the way, because you have a raccoon in your yard that keeps showing up, and
1: yep.
0: I'm like, man, I really want to see what's going on.
1: Yeah, it shows up on my camera often.
0: I also found out there's a cat. It's a little stray cat that comes by in the middle of the night. I'm
1: Aww,
0: like, yo, what are you up to?
1: I have a cat, too.
0: It's really
1: that
0: cute.
1: Comes by.
0: But now I have had to trade off. I don't have peace anymore because my phone's buzzing, and then I think it's my wife, and I pick it up, and it's not.
1: Right.
0: Then when she texts, I miss her, and
1: right.
0: She's like, where are you? I'm like, I thought it was the Ring cam.
1: So there's notifications.
0: I seriously sometimes want to take this phone and gun it into the wall.
1: Me too.
0: But I know I can't do that. It'll be...
2: Because you can't throw?
0: No, that's not it. Actually, I was a pitcher in Little League, just so you know.
1: You would hurt your shoulder while you're throwing
0: No.
1: it?
0: No, it's because I don't want to have to get a new phone because I'll go back to the phone. But anyway, okay.
1: You know, it is very frustrating, though. Like, I was waking up from a nap yesterday, and I heard ding dong. And, of course, I get a notification on my phone. And so I check my notification, and I see there's a kid at my front door. He's the one that rang a doorbell. And then I look at my rear camera because I'm like, okay, what's going on? Because in the past, when they've come and they knocked on the door or rang the doorbell, it's because they're looking for a ball that they've either thrown over the fence or kicked over the fence. And in the past, I would just go down there and get the ball and then give it to them. Well, this time I saw there was a ball in the backyard, and I was like, oh, he probably wants his ball. I'm not getting up from this bed. I'm not getting up. I'm not.
0: But wait a minute. See,
3: I
0: would say that's the coolest part of having these cameras, because you're like literally doing surveillance.
1: Yeah.
0: And you get to make a choice because you know exactly what's going on. And you're like, all right, camera one, camera two.
1: Exactly.
0: This is a ball situation. They're going to wait.
1: Yes. And they'll get it maybe today. You know, but I'm like, every 2 days, neighborhood watch. That's what me and Archie call the kids in the neighborhood
0: yeah.
1: watch. And we love them playing outside and being all loud and being kids. But I'm like, come on, man. Like, be a better thrower, okay?
3: Yeah, right.
1: Like, work on your thrower. Yes.
0: Yeah. What is going on with all the balls in your backyard? Do you address that with them?
1: I just throw it back over. But this one in particular is a tennis ball.
0: Uh-huh.
1: And I let my dog Sky out, and I go to check up on her, and I see her walking around with this yellow ball in her mouth.
0: Yeah, it's hers now.
1: It's hers. She's claimed it.
0: Teach them a lesson.
1: And she dug a hole, put the ball in it, and
0: yeah.
1: then covered it up with her muzzle. And I thought, oh, no, it's over. This is her ball.
2: Bye-bye,
1: oh, this
2: bye,
1: is,
2: ball.
1: Yep.
0: You are literally Sandlot.
1: Yeah.
0: You are real-life Sandlot. This
1: mm-hmm.
0: is amazing.
1: Yeah.
0: And Sky is that big dog.
1: That's right.
3: Hercules.
1: Yeah, pretty much.
2: Hercules. Do you have a Babe Ruth autographed baseball?
0: Yeah, do you?
1: Someone in the backyard, I'm sure.
0: It's amazing. All right. Well,
1: so
0: we
1: now I have to go dig it up and throw it back over the fence.
0: No, let Sky have one. They got to learn to watch where they're throwing things. This is the TJ Show.

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0: for your morning commute to wake you up, which could help your driving. 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

0: This is the TJ Show. Our news, it sounds different around here. Kenny reads through every story he can find, and then he brings us the most interesting ones. Kenny, what's happening on the planet today?
1: Do you remember not that long ago, we were talking about this massive data center being planned in Utah? It was supposed to be 40,000 acres. It was headed up by Kevin O'Leary from Shark Tank fame, Mr. Wonderful.
0: Yeah, and by the way, I'm very disturbed by that story because 40,000 acres. Do we understand that Manhattan is 14,500 or so acres?
1: Yeah.
0: I mean, think about that.

0: for data centers?
1: Mm-hmm. Mm-hmm.
0: This big plot of land, they're just going to take that down? That's bizarre.
2: Yeah.
0: Like, that's not just a, let's build this and see how it works out. You know, we feel good about this AI thing. It seems to be growing. That's, we understand there's something here that's going to change the face of the planet.
1: Yeah, it's definitely more than just AI. When I say just more than AI, I mean it's more than somebody just tapping or typing in a prompt to ChatGPT to get a photo.
0: Yes.
1: There's definitely more going on with all these data centers being built.
3: Well, the reason I'm bringing this up is there was so much public backlash over these plans that Kevin O'Leary wrote a letter to the Utah Senate saying that he would cut the acreage in half. So from 40,000 acres to 20,000 acres.
0: Oh, good.
3: Acres.
0: So only 20,000 now.
3: Still bigger than Manhattan.
0: Well, that makes sense.
1: No, still too big.
0: That's only Manhattan and a half. So,
1: yeah. Mm-hmm.
0: Good. All right, I'm glad that there's progress there.
3: Well, I guess it is progress, so I suppose that's a good thing. However,
0: could we get it down to an acre?
3: Well,
0: like,
3: that's,
0: that would still be a
3: that's
0: lot.
3: That's what I'm hopeful for, is that I think the public is still outraged about this, and they do have opportunities through local government and votes and things like that where they may be able to cancel this project altogether. So keep on fighting the good fight. It's not over yet.
0: On the good side of this, some people have said that deer have overpopulated in America. This is pretty much going to kill deer. Like, they're just going to be done.
3: Well, think about how beautiful Utah is. All the, mountains, the trees, the environment, the animals.
0: We're not going to need animals anymore because we're just going to eat pills.
3: Yeah, it would be
0: so,
3: a shame.
0: All these animal lovers, well, at least they don't have to be killed for food anymore. They're just gone.
3: Gosh.
1: Okay.
0: Kenny.
1: This went so black and dark.
0: Thank you. Well, yeah, that's where we're at now. Kenny, there must be something positive in the news, surely.
3: Yes, with Toy Story 5 coming out in a couple of weeks, an appropriate time for this Guinness World Record to be broken. A teenager from Singapore, Kaylin Shaw, has broken the record for the fastest time to assemble a Mr. Potato Head. He did it in 4.63 seconds.
0: Well, that's good for him.
1: Yeah. Thanks for the light.
0: Appreciate that. Is, now I feel a lot better. You know, Mr. Wonderful should work on putting it together in 3.5 seconds.
3: He kind of looks like Mr. Potato Head, actually.
0: Hey.
3: Now that I think about it.
0: Watch out. You don't want him to come after you. I'm not making fun of his looks, okay?
3: No, I'm just... I didn't say there was anything wrong with looking like Mr. Potato Head.
0: Oh, you think he's hot?
3: Sure. Yeah.
0: Hot potato.
3: Hot potato.
0: Kenny, thank you for keeping us somewhat informed.
3: That's what's happening.

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0: 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If you miss us in the studio, leave a message. Either way, we want to get your voice on the show. We would love to hear from you. Can't wait for it. This is the TJ Show. Sharon in Florida, what are you doing over the weekend?
1: I'm probably going to go to the boardwalk and meet new people.
2: Oh, okay. What do you do, how do you go about meeting new people?
1: There's a Meet 5 app, and it's people in your area, and somebody suggests something to do, and they invite people, and you get together as a group, and it's not as scary as meeting a stranger.
2: What's the app called?
1: Meet 5, M-E-E-T 5.
0: So nice. You show up, and you're just meeting a bunch of strangers for the first time?
1: Yeah, people that have stuff in common with you.
0: Oh, wow. Does it ever creep you out? Like, does a creepy person ever show up, or has it been pretty good?
1: No, it's been pretty good. I've met lots of people online. It's always been a good experience.
0: Wow, how about that? Have you made some long-term friends meeting up with a bunch of random strangers?
1: I sure have.
0: Look at this.
1: I have one girlfriend and one guy friend that I've been friends with for, like, 7 years.
0: Wow, so you like to live on the edge a little bit. Just show up, see what happens.
1: I sure do.
2: I mean, you're kind of planning because you're part of these communities. I remember my husband, Archie, he's stationed in the U.S. military, and at one point we were living apart, and he would use the app called Meetup, and he would join certain groups of people who have the same interests as him, and he'd meet up and go do things and have dinner and maybe go to arcade bars, and yeah, he had a good time.
1: Yeah, same thing. Go bowling, go meet at the boardwalk, go hiking, whatever you want to do.
0: Do you play any of the boardwalk games on a different note?
1: I have a cousin that plays cornhole.
2: Oh, cornhole, yeah.
1: We call it cornhole.
0: The last time that I was on a boardwalk, my 6-year-old, Noah, wanted to play the most complicated, nearly impossible game, and it was you have a ball, and there's like 50 different holes with different colors. You had to pick what color it was going to land in. It was like the most impossible odds. I said, what color are you going to throw it in? She said, orange. And so I said, okay. And so I placed the biggest bet that you can for the biggest animal, which was like $5. Mm-hmm. It's stupid. Yeah. It doesn't work. No one gets this. Sure enough, she picks up the bouncy ball. She throws it. It lands in orange.
2: And she
0: winds up winning the biggest prize. She had the biggest smile on her face, and it brought so much joy to the family. We were like, she's a winner. And then, weirdly, the same thing happened with my other kid, Willa. She was on the goblet toss. And I don't like these games because they're stacked against you. But somehow she takes the little wiffle ball, she throws it into the one golden cup, and gets the largest prize.
2: That's awesome.
0: And so what are the odds of that? That both of my kids get the top-tier prize, which is almost impossible to win. I actually cried with Willa because I was like, this is amazing. It was so crazy. It was like it was out of a movie.
1: That's great.
0: Yeah, so play the goblet toss this weekend.
2: And believe that you can win.
0: Yes.
1: Exactly. I will do that.
0: Awesome. Well,
1: y'all have a great weekend.
2: Take care, Sharon.
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4: ABC News, I'm Mike Dubusky. At least 7 people were killed in Gaza City today in an Israeli airstrike on a tent encampment. The IDF says the operation took out a Hamas military leader there. Another round of Ukrainian strikes on St. Petersburg today as Russia hosts its annual forum. Here's ABC News chief foreign correspondent Ian Pannell with the state of the war.
5: Russia's progress has ground to a halt, and in many ways it's being reversed. And what we're also seeing is Ukraine stepping up its drone strikes. But of course, it's Russia that maintains the upper hand in aerial capability. Again, we're seeing wave after wave of significant strikes. But I think there's a real sense now that there's growing pressure on Vladimir Putin, after more than 4 years of this war, to either make some concessions, make a deal, or end the war.
4: And all eyes will be on Maine this Tuesday, where embattled former Marine Graham Platner is the favorite to win that state's Democratic primary. This is ABC News. Today marks 82 years since the D-Day invasion of German-occupied France. Defense Secretary Pete Hegseth marking the day with a speech in Normandy, France earlier. There is a new warning about fake online invitations. Victims say emails may look like your friends are sending you an e-vite to major events, but they're actually scams. ABC's Elizabeth Schulze explains how you can protect yourself.
6: When you get an invite, hover your mouse over the image in your email. You'll see a URL link pop up on your screen. E-vite also tells us that the single most reliable indicator that an invite is real is the sender's email address. So it should end in evite.com, not Gmail or Hotmail. All of these sites do say that they have direct email contacts where you can reach out to them to ask if an invite is a scam.
4: And the Belmont Stakes are tonight, marking the final leg of the 2026 Triple Crown. The morning line favorite is number 4, a horse named Renegade. I'm Mike Dubusky, ABC News.
7: 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This afternoon, mostly sunny with a high near 83. A chance of showers and thunderstorms. Tonight, partly cloudy with a low around 63. A chance of showers and thunderstorms. Looking ahead to Sunday, partly sunny with a high near 84. A slight chance of showers and thunderstorms. Currently, it's 81 and partly cloudy. I'm Bill Banks. 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

0: This is the TJ Show. I think this was last week. There was a story that came up. Someone turned themselves into an AirTag vigilante, which is not something I recommend doing. You know, you've got something AirTagged. The police, they don't get involved, and then you're on your own. You don't know who took your thing.
1: Yeah, and you don't know what that person could be on, in a sense of, like, maybe they're feeling spicy that day. They have nothing to lose, you know?
0: Who knows? Yeah, I would never want to put myself at risk. Yes.
1: You gotta do it old school like my mom did. Someone stole my brother's bike out of our backyard. She got in the car, searched for this person, found the kid, pushed him off the bike and took it back. No air tags. It was the 90s. That's right.
0: Prior to air tags, that's how it was done.
1: Exactly. In certain homes. Phyllis style.
0: Okay. Well, we got this message here. Someone who became their own air tag, or I guess find my phone, vigilante.
2: Hey, guys. My name's Tiana, and I'm calling from beautiful Rapid City, South Dakota, the Mount Rushmore State. Mm. I'm here with Hudson.
3: Hi, TJ. Hi,
0: Jabo.
3: Hi, Tommy. Hi,
0: Hubble. Whoa. Hold on a second.
1: My ovaries. Oh, my goodness.
3: Hi, Hubble.
1: That's
0: adorable.
2: He's one of your biggest fans who listens to Sober Driving on the radio. Anyways, I heard your segment about the whole vigilante AirTag thing, and it reminded me of a story when I was living in Los Angeles. I was out with my partner, Sophie. And we were at Starbucks, and she put her phone down, and all of a sudden she's like, oh no, my phone's not here. We looked, we couldn't find it. And then she was in tears because, like, she was super broke.
0: It's pretty bold. Somebody would just walk up to your table and just, boop,
1: wow, just swipe
0: take it.
1: It,
0: just like that.
2: Could not afford to get a new phone. And then we called the police, and they said, oh, there's nothing we can do. And I was like, well, that's not good enough. So started calling the phone, started texting the phone. No answer, and then we found it at this location. It was at this really weird rug shop that was closed.
0: Okay, yeah, closed rug shops. Again, as much as I'm curious to hear what happens here, I'm not going to any closed rug shops.
1: No, the lights aren't on, doors are locked.
0: I don't even want to go to open rug shops. One of the most boring stores on the planet.
2: So anyways, I started texting the phone, and I was like, hey, we know you have the phone. Please give it back. And I was like, well, just so you know, the police are on their way, and they'll be here in a few minutes. If you just give back the phone, we won't press any charges. But I was lying because the police were not coming, but...
0: Okay, well, making a bet there.
2: Yeah. This guy did not know that at the time. So anyway, he came out. He was like, oh, yeah, I'm sorry. There was an accident. I was going to return it, yada, yada, yada. We got the phone back. Long story short, later on, he called me later and threatened me because he had realized I had tricked him, but...
0: Oh, wow.
1: Wait a minute! You did me wrong.
4: It was an accident. You're lying. And now you're upset with me because I lied to you to get my phone back?
2: Nothing came out of it. But anyway, just thought that was a fun story to share with you, and we love you guys, and we hope you have a great day. Bye!
0: We love you guys, too.
1: Bye!
0: Thank you for listening.

0: is the TJ Show. Oh, look at this. Well, it turns out I'm not alone. I'm not the only one who hates these Venmo and PayPal apps. Lewis, Heather's husband, you and I are on the same page, huh?
1: Apparently. Yeah, I don't trust any of those digital payment things. They're always getting hacked or breached. It's also more work for me. I got to set up an account. It's a whole thing. I got to link my bank account. That's another point of failure right there. Write me a check or give me cash.
0: I love that you have a whole list of things that you will and won't do. I know he only eats peanut butter, right?
2: Well, not only peanut butter, but it's one, he only eats one certain brand of peanut butter, which I think is nuts, because, I mean, peanut butter is peanut butter is peanut butter.
0: I see what you did there.
1: Incorrect.
3: Nuts.
1: Yeah. Different brands use different kinds of nuts from different places. They have different tastes. I'm open to trying different peanut butters. I just haven't found another one that I like better than the one I currently use.
0: What is the one you currently use?
1: I use the Smucker's All Natural Crunchy.
3: And where do they get their nuts from?
1: Where do they get their nuts from? I think they use Virginia nuts, if I'm not mistaken.
2: That's impressive. He knows the nuts.
0: I'll have to try Virginia nuts.
3: Yeah.
4: What about the ad blocker that prevents you from going on TikTok?
2: Oh, yeah, that's very annoying, too. He puts this crazy ad blocker on our internet, so I can't, like, I was trying to look up stories for the show on Yahoo.com, and because they have so many ads on their website, I couldn't get on the website.
1: You were welcome. Yahoo's trash anyway.
0: Yahoo was one of the originals. How dare you talk about that?
2: And also sometimes, because of the ad blocker, sometimes I can't stream certain things because they have ads. So I have to Lewis, can you please turn off the ad blocker for a couple minutes so I can get on and watch this soccer game?
0: So he has to turn, you have to reprogram the mainframe for her?
1: I don't have to reprogram the mainframe. It's literally a switch I just have to flip.
2: Yeah, but
3: he's in control
2: of
3: it.
2: The thing, if he's not home or something and I'm trying to watch, I have to call him, and then I'm like, then he has to get onto a computer somewhere. It's very annoying.
1: Yes. Excuse me for keeping our data safe.
3: I mean, your data is money, so I get it.
1: Not my data. My data is worthless.
0: Well, Lewis, you keep being you, boo, okay?
1: Oh, I intend to.
3: No, we know.
2: Yeah, he'll never change.
0: Hey, how come we haven't hung out again? I mean, we went out to lunch one time. We had a great chat.
1: I haven't gotten an invite.
2: Yeah, he's not going to reach out to you.
0: You don't want more friends? You don't ever do the inviting?
1: I don't do the inviting, no.
0: How many friends do you have?
1: Not very many.
2: Me?
0: Yeah, you
2: and his mom.
0: Two people?
2: Yeah. Oh. Dad, I guess.
0: I know Lewis is a very interesting guy. He doesn't like to hang out a lot.
2: No. So I don't really drag him places.
0: Yeah, I don't want to over-invite him. But then I'm like, well, surely he'll ask me to hang out, but he hasn't.
2: No, he won't. No, he definitely won't.
3: That's his thing.
2: He won't reach out. He also doesn't really make plans for us either. I'm the one always making plans.
0: Right.
2: And I don't make plans, so it's very hard in our family.
3: Yeah, I'm going anywhere.
2: Yeah.
0: Lewis, do you want to practice making plans on me? Like, you can send me plan requests?
1: I mean, I know how to do it. I just choose not to.
3: Yeah. Just accept him as he is. If you want to be his friend, you're going to have to accept that.
0: Very good. All right, Lewis, we love you. Keep being you.
1: I will.
2: Love you, dear.
1: Love you, too.
0: Hey, I'm TJ of the brand new TJ Show. 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
6: This is the TJ Show, our news. It sounds different around here. Kenny reads through every story he can find, and then he brings us the most interesting.

0: Yeah, well, you know, a lot of companies have stopped seeing people who spend money in their company as customers. They see them as consumers now. So the customer service element is gone.
1: Yeah,
0: a lot of companies.
1: I'll give you a tiny example of this, and we were joking about it because it's silly. Like, I call my dermatologist, and there's a robot that answers the phone. I know I have to make a follow-up appointment. I'm dreading having to deal with something non-human to be able to make my appointment.
0: Well, I canceled an entire business transaction because it took me 45 minutes to talk to a human because I had to deal with AI for 45 minutes.
1: Yes. I guess the only way that changes and goes back to a different way is with moves like that. What really annoys me is, so I go to the dermatologist, and it's the doctor, and then they've got two young women in the room with me. You know, I don't have a shirt on or anything. Why that? What do we need a crowd for? Take one of those. Get them to answer your phone. Have them set up the appointment.
2: They want a show, TJ.
1: Well, no. Whatever one is not as talented or has more work to do, put them on the phones. Okay. Work your way up. Wait, what? Everybody just comes into the doctor's office
0: now? I'm sure they're like med students or something like that.
1: Yeah. Good. Learn the ropes. Yes. Starts with picking up the phone.
3: So you guys are bringing up some really good points because they talk about in this survey something called the annoyance economy, and U.S. households lost an estimated $165 billion a year due to this, and that includes hidden fees, overcharges, billing errors, and lost time navigating poor customer service.
1: Yeah.
3: They say the frustration is driven by a mix of corporate consolidation, private equity takeovers, tech-enabled cost-cutting, confusing algorithmic pricing, and the rise of automated AI customer service systems.
0: Yeah.
1: My hope is that it goes backwards and, like, we start to get back to good human connection, customer service, because that stands out in this world today. If you you go to a place where they have great customer service, we went to a restaurant the other night, this lady was so attentive to my kids, they even noticed it.
0: Mm-hmm.
1: It was bizarre to them that she was so nice.
0: And I'm sure because of that, you tipped very well.
1: Yes, absolutely, 22%.
0: As you should.
3: And as far as solutions to this problem, this article brings up that there's not much government regulation overseeing all of this. And also, there's a lack in watchdog media coverage. The consolidation of media, the lack of local reporters. There's not many people speaking about these problems to bring them the attention of the mass media,
0: because
3: the mass public.
0: Some of these companies are in these politicians and media's pockets.
3: Exactly.
1: Well, it reminds me of squeezing a lemon. You know, like you're making lemonade, and you just are trying to get that last drop out of your lemon. It's like, do you need it, or is it fine?
0: And you have to squeeze pretty tight.
1: Yes.
0: Yeah.
1: It's a lot of work there.
0: Mm-hmm.
1: Kenny, thanks for keeping us somewhat informed.
2: That's what's happening.
1: Hey, I'm TJ of the brand new TJ Show. 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

0: This is the TJ Show. I am sorry, guys. I'm annoyed by my phone, too. I'm just trying to capture animals on my Ring Cam. I'm so upset that I can't figure out why I have the only Ring Cam that doesn't capture random animals walking around in front of your house. It only captures people, and it's very upsetting to me.
1: Is that a setting feature?
0: Yes. So I realized I didn't have it sensitive enough. So I've turned the sensitivity all the way up, and now my phone will not stop alerting me.
1: But are you catching animals now?
0: Yes, I did catch a fox, which was very exciting.
1: Nice.
0: I forgot to tell you guys about that. This was inspired by you, by the way, because you have a raccoon in your yard that keeps showing up, and
1: yep.
0: I'm like, man, I really want to see what's going on.
1: Yeah, it shows up on my camera often.
0: I also found out there's a cat. It's a little stray cat that comes by in the middle of the night. I'm
1: Aww,
0: like, yo, what are you up to?
1: I have
0: to?
1: A cat, too.
0: It's really
1: that
0: cute.
1: Comes by.
0: But now I have had to trade off. I don't have peace anymore because my phone's buzzing, and then I think it's my wife, and I pick it up, and it's not.
1: Right.
0: Then when she texts, I miss her, and
1: right.
0: She's like, where are you? I'm like, I thought it was the Ring Cam.
1: So there's notifications.
0: I seriously sometimes want to take this phone and gun it into the wall.
1: Me too.
0: But I know I can't do that. It'll be...
2: Because you can't throw?
0: No, that's not it. Actually, I was a pitcher in Little League, just so you know.
1: You hurt your shoulder while you're throwing
0: No.
1: it?
0: No, it's because I don't want to have to get a new phone because I'll go back to the phone. But anyway, okay.
1: So. No, it is very frustrating, though. Like, I was waking up from a nap yesterday, and I heard ding dong, and of course, I get a notification on my phone. And so I check my notification, and I see there's a kid at my front door. He's the one that rang the doorbell. And then I look at my rear camera, because I'm like, okay, what's going on? Because in the past, when they've come and they knocked on the door or rang the doorbell, it's because they're looking for a ball that they've either thrown over the fence or kicked over the fence. And in the past, I would just go down there and get the ball and then give it to them. Well, this time I saw there was a ball in the backyard, and I was like, oh, he probably wants his ball. I'm not getting up from this bed. I'm not getting up.
0: But wait a minute. See, I would say that's the coolest part of having these cameras, because you're like literally doing surveillance.
1: Yeah.
0: And you get to make a choice because you know exactly what's going on. And you're like, all right, camera one, camera two.
1: Exactly.
0: This is a ball situation. They're going to wait.
1: Yes. And they'll get it maybe today. You know, but I'm like, every 2 days, neighborhood watch. That's what me and Archie call the kids in the neighborhood
0: yeah.
1: watch. And we love them playing outside and being all loud and being kids. But I'm like, come on, man. Like, be a better thrower, okay?
3: Yeah, right.
1: Like, work on your thrower. Yes.
0: Yeah, what is going on with all the balls in your backyard? Do you address that with them?
1: I just throw it back over, but this one in particular is a tennis ball.
0: Uh-huh.
1: And I let my dog Sky out, and I go to check up on her, and I see her walking around with this yellow ball in her mouth.
0: Yeah, it's hers now.
1: It's hers. She's claimed it.
0: Teach them a lesson.
1: And she dug a hole, put the ball in it, and
0: yeah.
1: then covered it up with her muzzle. And I thought, oh no, it's over. This is her ball.
2: Mm-hmm. Oh, this is
4: ball.
1: Yep.
0: You are literally Sandlot.
1: Yeah.
0: You are real-life Sandlot. This is amazing.
1: Is. Yeah.
0: And Sky is that big dog.
1: That's right.
3: Hercules.
1: Yeah, pretty much.
2: Do you have a Babe Ruth autographed baseball?
0: Yeah, do you?
1: Somewhere in the backyard, I'm sure.
0: That's amazing. All right. Well,
1: so
0: we
1: now I have to go dig it up and throw it back over the fence.
0: No, let Sky have one. They got to learn to watch where they're throwing things. This is the TJ Show.

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1: ABC News, I'm Mike Dabusky. The Israeli Defense Forces now say they've taken out a top Hamas military leader in a strike on Gaza City today. Health officials there say at least 7 people were killed in that strike. Ukrainian forces are continuing to batter St. Petersburg with aerial attacks, where Russia is hosting its annual forum. An oil depot near St. Petersburg has also been struck. It's the final days of Maine's Democratic primary, with former Marine Graham Plattner leading party rival Governor Janet Mills. However, a New York Times report about Plattner's alleged mistreatment of women could hurt his chances on Tuesday. Plattner speaking at a campaign event last night.
2: Now, as every single piece of that past and journey gets dug up, litigated, and weaponized, you have my back.
1: Tuesday's winner will go up against Republican incumbent Susan Collins, who's been in the U.S. Senate for nearly 30 years. This is ABC News. An appeals court in Washington, D.C., hearing arguments from DOJ lawyers yesterday defending President Trump's White House ballroom project. Here's ABC's Alex Prochet.
3: The Department of Justice says President Trump's ballroom is necessary because of security concerns, pointing to the White House Correspondents' Dinner in an attempt to urge an appeals court panel to throw out a lower court's order that halted construction. Now, the DOJ says only Congress can block the project on the site of the now-demolished east wing of the White House. But they also say they don't need congressional approval.
1: Astronauts on board the International Space Station have been given the all clear after being told to prepare for an emergency evacuation due to an air leak. And ahead of the World Cup, FIFA officials now say spectators will be allowed to bring reusable water bottles to events. The organization had banned the bottles, citing the risk of injury to players and attendees. But the move faced criticism from those who said FIFA was simply trying to increase beverage sales. Mike Dabusky, ABC News.
4: 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This afternoon, mostly sunny with a high near 79. Tonight, partly cloudy with a low around 50, leading to a cool evening. Looking ahead to Sunday, mostly sunny with a high near 76, perfect for outdoor activities. Sunday night brings mostly cloudy skies with a low around 55. Currently, it's 78 and clear. I'm Bill Banks. 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

0: 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We've got Melissa in Gulf Breeze, Florida. Hey, Melissa.
1: Hey, how are you?
0: Good. Well, you knew exactly the place to call. I was not much of a Bigfoot guy, but the more I hear about it, it does intrigue me. I don't know that I'm convinced yet, but there's something you wanted to say about that. Go ahead.
1: Okay, this about 20 years ago, I was in my backyard. We had just gotten one of those little digital cameras, little quirky things that actually see
0: one that
1: picture.
0: Barely takes a picture. I see where this is going. Go ahead.
1: Yeah, of course. Yeah. So I'm sitting there and I'm taking pictures back there and zooming in and seeing, like, you know, the woods and all the things. And so I see something and I start taking pictures of it. And I ask my son, "What is this?" And he's going, like, "A monkey. It's a monkey." And I'm like, "You know, this is like a chimpanzee or something, you know." And
0: in Florida? J-Bo, you grew up in Florida. You ever see anything like that?
2: Let me tell you something. Something about the sun in Florida makes people act crazy. So I'm not opposed to this possibly being real. Like, there's a Bigfoot in Florida. I wouldn't be surprised. I would not be surprised.
1: I like, you know, it was like what I had seen at the zoo. And I was, like, kind of excited, but also, like, in panic mode, even though there was, like, a little fence. So I, of course, take these pictures, run in the house. My husband had just started a new job with the county at the time, and I called him, and he's like, "I can't talk," and I'm telling him all this, and he's, like, blowing me off. So I take my new camera, run up to Walgreens. I'm like, "Hurry, hurry, hurry, please develop this." The Walgreens people, like, develop it. They're looking at the picture. They freak out. And I'm like, they're like, "You should go to the zoo." I run up to the Gulf Breeze Zoo, show them. They're all freaking out. They go into, like, a lockdown panic mode because they think, like, one of their chimpanzees or something from the reserve got out.
0: Oh, so they do have them at the zoo.
1: At the zoo, yeah. So they're kind of like, "But this doesn't look like one of ours." Like, instead of being exciting, it was starting to kind of scare me a little bit. Mm-hmm. So we go back home, and we're, like, sitting there, and all of a sudden my phone just keeps ringing. Like, my sister calls because she knows somebody at the zoo, and they're trying to get in touch with me. My mom's calling because there was something on the news. All of a sudden, there's cars coming in our cul-de-sac.
0: Yep,
1: people,
0: see, this is what you get.
1: This is,
0: you start messing with Bigfoot all of a sudden. They all the focus on you. So, what was it? Do you know?
1: So, when my husband came home, this is the worst part. My husband came home and he walks out there, goes over, climbs the fence.
0: Hilarious.
1: Starts smashing something and comes back and he looks at me and he goes, "It was a bush, Melissa."
0: It was a bush?
1: It was a bush.
0: That's it?
2: Is that, like, moving in the wind?
1: I thought it was, like, the shadow and the bush, and it was, went on the news for, like, a week. I couldn't talk. I hid out at my mom's for, like, 2 days. Then it was on some Bigfoot website. And that's how it was just the craziest thing.
2: Told you, Florida sun. Either it's a Bigfoot or people are crazy.
0: See, now, if you want me to take this a step further, I could assume that you were lifted into a spacecraft and they said, "You better undo what you did right now," when you're still calling radio shows 20 years later. It wasn't Bigfoot.
2: It was a bush.
0: It was a bush.
2: Sure.
0: Melissa, we believe you. It was just a bush.

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That's never a burden. 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

0: This is the TJ Show. Sharon in Florida, what are you doing over the weekend?
1: I'm probably going to go to the boardwalk and meet new people.
2: Oh, okay. What do you do, how do you go about meeting new people?
1: There's a Meet 5 app, and it's people in your area, and somebody suggests something to do, and they invite people, and you get together as a group, and it's not as scary as meeting a stranger.
2: What's the app called?
1: Meet 5. M-E-E-T 5.
0: So nice. You show up, and you're just meeting a bunch of strangers for the first time?
1: Yeah, people that have stuff in common with you.
0: Oh, wow. Does it ever creep you out? Like, does a creepy person ever show up, or has it been pretty good?
1: No, it's been pretty good. I've met lots of people online. It's always been a good experience.
0: Wow. How about that? Have you made some long-term friends meeting up with a bunch of random strangers?
1: I sure have.
0: Look at this.
1: I have one girlfriend and one guy friend that I've been friends with for, like, 7 years.
0: Wow, so you like to live on the edge a little bit. Just show up, see what happens.
1: I sure do.
2: I mean, you're kind of planning because you're part of these communities. I remember my husband, Archie, he's stationed in the U.S. military, and at one point we were living apart, and he would use the app called Meetup, and he would join certain groups of people who have the same interests as him, and he'd meet up and go do things and have dinner and maybe go to arcade bars, and yeah, he had a good time.
1: Yeah, same thing. Go bowling, go meet at the boardwalk, go hiking, whatever you want to do.
0: Do you play any of the boardwalk games on a different note?
1: I have a cousin that plays cornhole.
2: Oh, cornhole, yeah.
1: We call it cornhole.
0: The last time that I was on a boardwalk, my 6-year-old, Noah, wanted to play the most complicated, nearly impossible game. And it was, you have a ball, and there's like 50 different holes with different colors. You had to pick what color it was going to land in. It was like the most impossible odds. I said, what color are you going to throw it in? She said, orange. And so I said, okay. And so I placed the biggest bet that you can for the biggest animal, which was like $5. Mm-hmm. It's stupid. Yeah. It doesn't work. No one gets this. Sure enough, she picks up the bouncy ball. She throws it. It lands in orange.
2: She
0: winds up winning the biggest prize. She had the biggest smile on her face, and it brought so much joy to the family. We were like, she's a winner. And then, weirdly, the same thing happened with my other kid, Willa. She was on the goblet toss. And I don't like these games because they're stacked against you. But somehow she takes the little wiffle ball, she throws it into the one golden cup, and gets the largest prize.
2: That's awesome.
0: And so what are the odds of that? That both of my kids get the top-tier prize, which is almost impossible to win. I actually cried with Willa because I was like, this is amazing. It was so crazy. It was like it was out of a movie.
1: That's great.
0: Yeah, so play the goblet toss this weekend.
2: And believe that you can win.
0: Yes.
1: Exactly. I will do that.
0: Awesome. Well,
1: y'all have a great weekend.
2: Take care, Sharon.
0: Good afternoon. 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

0: As a high school student athlete, it makes a difference when the stands are filled with cheering fans. I'm Reed Robinson from New Prairie High School.
1: And I'm Autumn Rife from North White High School. It motivates us to do our best when we know our entire school community has our backs.
0: When they understand the real purpose of high school sports.
1: When they remember learning life lessons is more important than winning.
0: When they keep athletic events fun and positive for everyone.
1: That's what being a champion of high school sports is all about.
0: Whether you're a parent, fan, coach, official, administrator, or broadcaster, we all have a role to play in championing high school sports.
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0: is the TJ Show. We've got Janice in upstate New York. Is that really you, Janice?
1: Yes, it is.
0: Now, you claim that you have a pet chipmunk. Is that correct?
1: Yep, I do. Yes, I do.
0: Okay. Is this a chipmunk that you caught in the wild and you brought into the house, or is it currently living in the wild and you call it your pet?
1: Well, it currently lives in the wild next door, and he comes to my house every day. He lives in the wild, and I call him my pet. He comes every day.
0: Are you trying to capture him, or do you like the arrangement?
1: No. Oh, no, no. He did get in my house the other day because we left one of the basement doors open, and he was running around in the house trying to get out, so we had to lure him with peanuts. But no, he comes to the house every single day. He has his own little picnic table.
0: What?
1: I also feed him. Yes, he's got a little picnic table that he comes and he sits at, and he eats his peanuts.
0: Well, hold on. Is this a picnic table that you put out there for him, and is it in proportion to his size?
1: Yes. Yep, it's a tiny little picnic table, and he sits on the bench, and he eats his peanuts, or he takes them, and he hides them next door in my neighbor's shed.
2: Oh, my goodness. That's too cute.
0: Does your neighbor know that you have this relationship with, I don't know if it's technically his chipmunk or not, but the one that hangs around his house?
1: Yes, I told him that he's got to be careful when he mows the lawn, or he talked about knocking the shed down, and I told him he couldn't because the chipmunk lives in there, I think.
2: That's his property.
0: Janice.
2: The chipmunk has more pull.
0: I say this with all due respect, but just give me a moment. Could you guys imagine having Janice as your neighbor?
2: That would be wild. That would be awesome.
0: It sounds exhausting. And again, don't be offended by this. Sounds exhausting to be next to Janice. Although what you're saying, yeah. I'm on your side. I mean, it's very cute.

0: But wow, so they're not knocking down the shed.
1: No, not yet.
2: Can you imagine the conversation her neighbor has with, like, their significant other or, like, family members? Yeah, Janice said I can't knock the shed down because there's a chipmunk in there. Who's Janice?
0: Janice who? Wait, you told me to talk to Janice.
1: We've lived there longer than they have, so both me and Chi-Chi.
2: Eminent domain. Put us on their property. Yeah.
0: By the way, this is the kind of stuff that's going on in neighborhoods across the nation.
2: Oh,
0: you've got people arguing about whether or not they can knock their own shed down because your neighbor Janice doesn't want to take away the chipmunk's house. The chipmunks are ruling the world. It's wild.
1: That's right.
2: The chipmunk has a name. What is it, Janice?
1: You got it.
2: Chi-Chi.
0: Chi-Chi.
2: Chi-Chi.
0: What a great name you got.
2: Chi-Chi. Stuck on that chipmunk's name.
0: Okay, I will.
2: Yeah. Chi-Chi the chipmunk.
0: Has he ever walked up to your fingers? This will be the last question because I could probably talk about this all day.
1: Oh, I feed him by hand. He puts his little two paws on my finger.
0: What?
1: Yes, I feed him by hand.
0: Are you kidding me?
1: I have a video of that also. Oh, yes.
0: You don't worry about, like, diseases or anything? My mom would be very upset with you.
1: No, because he just puts his little paws on my finger. He doesn't bite or anything, so I'd worry if he bit me. That's when I would worry.
2: Yes.
1: But he hasn't bitten me. He loves me. He loves me.
0: Janice, we appreciate you. You keep loving on your chipmunk, but be safe, okay?
1: Thanks. I listen all the time. Thank you.
0: All right.
2: Thank you. Take care.
1: Bye-bye.
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1: ABC News, I'm Mike Dabusky. Maine Democrat Graham Plattner is facing a new round of controversy ahead of Tuesday's primary, with a New York Times report this week detailing allegations from two women who claim to have been physically harmed by Plattner. ABC News senior White House correspondent Selena Wang.
2: Graham Plattner is not yet the Democratic nominee, but this does come as he is supposed to be the expected winner. But Maine's Governor Janet Mills is still on the ballot, even though she suspended her campaign back in April. As the scandal swirls around Plattner, she is making clear to Democrats here that they can still vote for her if they want to.
1: More violence in the Middle East, with local health officials in Gaza City now saying at least seven people were killed in Israeli strikes today. The IDF says the operation successfully killed a Hamas military leader. And Pope Leo is in Spain for a week-long trip. It is the first papal visit to that country since 2011. This is ABC News. Events marking the 82nd anniversary of the D-Day Allied invasion of German-occupied France in World War II drew VIPs, including U.S. Defense Secretary Pete Hegseth, today. ABC's Chuck Sievertson.
3: At the Normandy American Cemetery, with white crosses above the bodies of U.S. troops killed in action on D-Day, Hegseth warned of modern threats.
4: Different European beaches are stormed by different dangerous ideologies.
3: And
4: America will lead. And we must. But capable allies must be right there with us.
3: This ceremony in the Normandy region paid tribute to those from many nations of what was the Allied Expeditionary Force in the greatest military invasion ever.
1: And the third leg of the Triple Crown is tonight in New York. The Belmont Stakes get underway just a few hours. The morning line favorite is number four, a horse named Renegade. I'm Mike Dabusky. ABC News.
5: From the Tri-County Weather Center, I'm Bill Banks on Max 98.3. 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Tonight, rain showers and thunderstorms likely with a low of 66 degrees. Tomorrow, showers and storms with a high of 83. Tomorrow night, showers and storms likely, low 63. Sunday, partly sunny and 85. I'm Bill Banks. 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
1: It's the weekend.
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1: People are fed up with all the crap they do all week.
3: Hey, I bet you're fed up, huh?
1: Quiet, you.
3: I'm sorry.
1: And it's time to unwind. So they bond together in the spirit of fun, action, dancing, eating, drinking, kissing, singing,
4: making out.
3: Geez, I'd like to make out.
1: Shut up.
3: I'm sorry.
1: It's okay.
3: You sure?
1: Yeah, we're good.
5: Come on in. This is Live Line. You found people.
6: Well, the big news just came out that Travis Kelce and Taylor Swift invited 1,000 people to their wedding at Madison Square Garden. They reserved the whole thing.

0: Show. Oh, gosh. She also just put out a brand new song called I Knew It, I Knew You, and it comes from Toy Story 5. We'll have that for you later on tonight. Meanwhile, requests, call or text, 85 Live Line. We play what you say. Hello.
1: I would say Stargazing by Miles
0: Smith.
1: Something.
0: Miles
1: not
0: Smith.
1: Not a party song, but...
0: No, that's a party song. It's got a great beat. People love it. It's relatable.
1: Yeah, sounds great.
0: And if you really want it to be a party song, we have a fabulous remix of it.
1: Oh, okay.
0: So this will really pick things up. Who's this?
1: My name is Brianna.
0: Brianna, where are you calling from?
1: I'm just coming back into Winnipeg. Just getting off work.
0: Oh, Winnipeg. Okay, what's your plan this weekend?
1: Nothing. Relax.
0: Okay. And stargazing?
1: Yes.
0: All right. Summer weather is here. Go out and enjoy it. Thanks for calling Lightline.
1: Thank you. Bye.
2: Time stood still, just like a photograph you made me feel. 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

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Do you think he was just doing that to make me jealous? Because he was totally texting me all night last night, and I don't know if it's a booty call or not. So, like, what do you think? Did you think that girl was pretty? How did that girl even get in here? Do you see her? She's so short, and that dress is so tacky. Who wears cheetah? It's not even summer. Why does the DJ keep on playing Summertime Sadness? After you get out of the bathroom, can we go smoke a cigarette? I really need one. But first, let me take a selfie.

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Yeah, the one next to the girl with no shoes on? That's so ratchet. That girl is such a fake model. She definitely bought all her Instagram followers. Who goes out on Mondays? Okay, let's go take some shots. Oh no, I feel like I'm gonna throw up. Oh wait, never mind, I'm fine. Let's go dance. There's no vodka at this table.

0: 8-3. Live line, who sings it?
1: Okay, I actually know this because I learned it listening to you not that long ago. The Chainsmokers.
2: Yes.
0: Congratulations. Who's this?
1: This is Kaylin from Grand Forks,
3: North Dakota. So what, you heard the song on Liveline and had never heard it before then?
1: Yeah. Isn't that weird? I thought, oh, this song is so funny. So I remembered it.
3: It was their first real big hit. And then Don't Let Me Down came out and Closer. And Chainsmokers really changed their whole vibe. They said they like to forget about Selfie, even though they wouldn't exist without it.
1: Oh, I'll have to look up their other stuff too, just out of curiosity.
3: Yeah. Well, you've won a Liveline t-shirt and you'll have that at your house in the next 2 weeks. Be styling, looking fabulous all summer.
1: Okay, perfect. Thank you.
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2: Give me Run It by, what's his name?
1: Chris Brown?
2: Yeah, that's the one.
1: Yeah, that was his first hit. Great party song. How'd you think of it?
2: Yeah, I love that one. It's a good night for that one.
1: Perfect. What's your name?
2: Jamie.
1: Where are you calling from?
2: Maui, Hawaii.
1: Maui, wow. Maui, Maui. What are you doing?
2: I just got home. I'm just sitting in the car, just taking relax after work, so.
1: I bet you didn't think we'd answer.
2: I really didn't think you were gonna.
1: Yeah, we get that a lot. Well, here you are, and you're on the air, and thanks for calling Lightline. Have a wonderful weekend.
2: Hey, you too.
1: All right.

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0: 1-800-273-8383.
1: Hello, Lightline. What do you want to hear?
2: The original Dracula.
1: Oh, you don't want it with Jenny?
2: No, I don't need Jenny.
1: Just something against her or what?
2: I don't know. I just like the regular version. I feel like that one, it was done the best time the first time.
1: I agree. In fact, it was weird how the song kind of happened because around Halloween, that's when it really blew up because, you know, Dracula and scary, blah, blah, blah. And then it went away and then a Jenny remix came out and then it had this whole new life. And now it's still one of our top requests.
2: Yeah, it's really good. I like it just with Kevin.
1: What's your name?
2: Leah.
1: Leah, how would you feel if you were on the song and somebody was like, I don't want the version with her?
2: I'd be like, to each their own, you know? You gotta respect it.
1: Yeah, no, that's why we do requests, because we want to play the versions that you love. Where are you calling from?
2: Columbus, Indiana. On my way home, finally.
1: Oh, good. You have a busy weekend ahead, too?
2: Yeah, very. But I gotta plan a birthday.
1: Yikes.
2: No, for me, someone important, though.
1: Oh, well, thanks for calling Liveline. Here's your song. Have a great time.

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1: 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Hello.
2: Let's do Not Like Us by Kendrick Lamar.
1: Oh, yeah. I haven't played that in a while. Make everybody feel angry. Who's this?
2: Gabby.
1: Gabby, where are you calling from?
2: Selkirk.
1: Selkirk, Manitoba?
2: Yes.
1: What are you doing tonight?
2: Nothing, just beating. I like to make a shout out. Happy birthday to my Vista Meadow. Hope you have a fun night.
1: Whee! Who's that?
2: My sister.
1: Yeah, where is she?
2: In Portage, Porter's La Prairie.
1: Yeah. Well, let's play your song right now, and thanks for calling Liveline. Have a wonderful weekend.
2: Thank you.
1: Bye.
3: Hi. Mustard on the beat, ho, Debo, any rap. He a freak, though, man, damn, call her Amber Lambs. Tell him, breathe, bro, Nella, to the cross, he walk around like Tizo. What's up with these, trying to see Compton. The industry can hate me, fuck them all and they mama. How many ops you really got? I mean, it's too many options. I'm finna pass on this body, I'm John Stockton. Beat your ass and hide the Bible if God watching. Sometimes you gotta pop out and show. Certified boogeyman, I'm the one that up to score with him. Walk him down whole time, I know he got some hoe in him. Pull on him, extort, bully the floor on him. Say Drake, I hear you like I'm young. You better not ever go to cell block one. To any that talk to him and they in love, just make sure you hide your little sister from him. They tell me Chubb's the only one that get your hand-me-downs and party at the

for a second, let me put y'all on game. The settlers was using town folk to make them richer. Fast forward 2024, you got the same agenda. You run to Atlanta when you need a check balance. Let me break it down for you, this the real challenge. 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What? 21, get your first street cred.

0: Liveline. My name is Mason on the Party Songs Weekend. Thank you for being here tonight. We really do appreciate it. And we just got this text literally moments ago. We haven't even prepped for this, but it says, "Hey, can you play the new Taylor Swift? I knew it when I knew you. Need your love that I know. You're real or AI. I'm trying to stay in touch with new music for my children." So we've only been on the air for 45 minutes. The song just came out, and we already had 7 requests for it. So we'll have that in moments. Plus, brand new Ariana Grande. We played that a little bit ago. We'll do it again later. Her new album comes out July 31st. New Olivia Rodrigo, The Cure, and Drop Dead. Those are the first 2 singles off the album. You Seem Pretty Sad from A Girl So In Love, which comes out 1 week from tonight. And then we're going to have Malcolm Todd on the show that same day. He sings Earrings, one of the biggest songs in the world. So it's a star-studded pop queen summer. Ooh! Well, not Malcolm Todd. I mean, you don't know what he does in his free time. But your shout-outs, dedications, and requests, give us a call right now and get on the air. Tell us what you're doing. I promise we will answer, because we're not AI. 85 Liveline, welcome in.
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0: Taylor Swift?
1: Yes, I can't believe it. It's already our number one request. We haven't even been on the air for an hour. It just came out.
0: I know. We actually haven't heard it yet.
1: You haven't heard it yet?
0: I'm really curious.
1: Well, we are honored to be the first to present it to you. It sounds like a Tom Petty song. Do you know who he is?
0: Yeah.
1: You do?
0: I think, yeah.
1: Ask your great-grandmother.
2: Bro.
1: What's your name?
0: We're twins, Emily and Ashley.
1: And where are you calling from?
0: Winnipeg.
1: Manitoba. Great. Well, let's do it right now. It comes from the Toy Story 5 movie. In fact, she just announced that she has 1,000 people coming to her wedding at Madison Square Garden.
0: Wow.
1: That's crazy. She rented out the whole place.
0: Nice.
1: Not like she's a billionaire or anything. Here's your song. Thanks for calling Liveline. Let us know what you think.
0: Yeah, okay.
1: Bye.
0: Thank you.

on the action. We'll put you on the air.

0: 98.3 Live Line. What do you want to hear?
1: Actually, can you do California Girls?
0: Oh, by Katy Perry.
1: Yeah.
0: Yeah, that'll get everybody up and moving for all the parties happening. Who's this?
1: It's Mariana.
0: Hi, Mariana. Where are you calling from?
1: Buffalo, Wyoming.
0: And what are you doing this weekend?
1: I have a softball tournament to go to.
0: Oh, are you pretty excited?
1: Yeah.
0: Feeling confident?
1: Yeah, kind
0: of. Do you think you're better than the rest of the team?
1: No, probably not.
0: You don't want to answer that, do you? It's good to be humble.
1: Yeah.
0: Well, good luck. I wish you all the best, and thanks for calling Liveline. You're going to call us back. Let us know if you win on Monday, okay?
1: All right.
0: I'm looking forward to it. Bye-bye.
1: Bye.
2: Greetings, loved ones. Let's take a journey.